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The weather for Brighton and Hove staying dry overnight and down to 22, and Wednesday dry with lots of sunshine and a high of 24. After the low tide at 23.18 at 1.2 metres, the next high tide at the Palace Pier is at 5.26 at 5 metres. That's the latest from Southdown Radio. The next news in half an hour.

Welcome along. If you've just found us, this is Southdown Radio with news, weather and travel every 30 minutes, 24 hours a day, including tide times, world news on the hour, local news on the half hour. 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
1: Southern Water has welcomed a ban on plastic containing wet wipes, but is urging customers not to flush any wipes down the toilet. The company says wet wipes are one of the biggest causes of sewer blockages, with an estimated 330 million removed from Sussex sewers in a single year. Water bosses warn that even wipes labelled flushable can contribute to blockages, flooding and environmental damage. 80s pop star Holly Johnson has become a patron of the Sussex Beacon, the Brighton charity supporting people living with HIV. The former Frankie Goes to Hollywood singer first connected with the charity during a visit to Brighton in 2023. He joins a group of high-profile patrons supporting the charity's work across Sussex. Councillors have approved plans for a gym in two long empty units at the Edward Street Quarter in Brighton. The space on the former Amex House site has remained vacant since the development was completed. The scheme was approved despite concerns from some residents about potential noise and disturbance. In local sport, Sussex suffered a crushing 100-run defeat to Essex Eagles in the Vitality Blast at Hove. Essex piled up 204 for 6 before dismissing Sussex for just 104, with Simon Harmer hitting 31 from the final over and taking 2 wickets. The Sharks have now lost 7 of their 9 matches and face an uphill battle to keep their hopes of reaching the knockout stages alive. There's more local news for Brighton and Hove at southdownradio.co.uk. Travel, weather and tide times next.
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1: Travel News. In Brighton, traffic's taking turns on Freshfield Road between Manor Hill and Dawson Terrace because of gasworks, and temporary lights remain on Elm Grove at Hampden Road. There's also temporary lights on South Street in Fishersgate at Locks Hill. On the trains, overnight engineering this week means buses replace trains between Brighton, Hove, Worthing and West Worthing, affecting late services towards Littlehampton, Portsmouth and Southampton. Some late West Coastway trains terminate early, with replacement buses running onwards, but daytime services from Brighton and Hove towards London Victoria, London Bridge, Gatwick Airport, Eastbourne and Hastings are expected to run normally. As always, you're advised to double-check journey times and the latest service updates before you travel. The weather for Brighton and Hove staying dry overnight and down to 22, and Wednesday dry with lots of sunshine and a high of 24. After the low tide at 23.18 at 1.2 metres, the next high tide at the Palace Pier is at 5.26 at 5 metres. That's the latest from Southdown Radio. The next news in half an hour.

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And an organisation in Brighton is looking for a casual exam invigilator. This is a part-time role paying £13.26 an hour and involves supervising students during exams. The closing date is the 31st of August. 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
1: Rivals of Nigel Farage are refusing to stand in the upcoming Clacton by-election.
2: This is a desperate stunt from Nigel Farage. It's obvious why he's doing it. He is up to his neck in sleaze.
1: That's Sir Keir Starmer's verdict as Labour, Conservative, Liberal Democrats and Restore confirm they will not field candidates after the Reform UK leader announced he was quitting amid the ongoing speculation about his finances. Lib Dem leader Sir Ed Davey says Farage can't be trusted.
3: This is absolutely another stunt. Will cost the taxpayers a huge amount of money, and all he's trying to do is get himself off the hook. I mean, he's going for this by-election because he's got lots more that are going to come out about how dishonest he has been.
1: Prince Harry says his court battle with the Daily Mail is a complete and obvious whitewash. The Duke of Sussex has lost a privacy case against Associated Newspapers, who he sued for unlawful information gathering. NATO's being urged to deliver more air defence systems to Ukraine. World leaders are meeting in Turkey as Russia continues to bombard the Ukrainian capital, Kyiv. President Zelensky says the situation's dire.
4: When we speak about air defense, we need it for civilians, but also for our army. We need them to defend them. And of course, we see that the weakness of Russia, we feel it, but it's not enough. We need more pressure, more anti-ballistic and more sanctions on Russia.
1: More than 5 million homeowners will be paying more for their mortgages. The Bank of England has upped its initial forecast from 4 million due to the impact of the Iran war. Governor Andrew Bailey says things are tough.
5: The conflict in the Middle East has resulted in a substantial and negative supply shock to the global economy. Whilst the signing of the Memorandum of Understanding between the US and Iran has reduced near-term risks, and market interest rates globally, including here in the UK, remain higher, and that's tightened financial conditions.
1: And Argentina have completed an extraordinary comeback to beat Egypt 3-2 at the World Cup. That's the latest from Radio News Hub. I'm David Hall.
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7: Travel News. In Hove, Conway Street remains closed between Fonthill Road and Ellen Street for roadworks, while Adelaide Crescent is closed northbound between Kingsway and Palmyra Square for sewer works. Temporary lights also in place on Hangleton Way near Spencer Avenue. On the trains, overnight engineering this week means buses replace trains between Brighton, Hove, Worthing and West Worthing, affecting late services towards Littlehampton, Portsmouth and Southampton. Some late West Coastway trains terminate early, with replacement buses running onwards, but daytime services from Brighton and Hove towards London Victoria, London Bridge, Gatwick Airport, Eastbourne and Hastings are expected to run normally. As always, you're advised to double-check journey times and the latest service updates before you travel. The weather for Brighton and Hove staying dry overnight and down to 22, and Wednesday dry with lots of sunshine and a high of 24. After the low tide at 23.18 at 1.2 metres, the next high tide at the Palace Pier is at 5.26 at 5 metres. That's the latest from Southdown Radio. The next news in half an hour. For

Welcome along. If you've just found us, this is Southdown Radio with news, weather and travel every 30 minutes, 24 hours a day, including tide times, world news on the hour, local news on the half hour. 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

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Welcome along if you've just joined us. Now, the Bear Inn in Brighton hosts a lively pub quiz every Sunday evening with fun rounds and prizes up for grabs. 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
1: This is South Down Radio. Plans for a new mobile foam mast on the roof of St Margaret's in Rottingdean have been refused. EE and 3 wanted to install equipment on the locally listed block of flats. Councillors voted against the scheme over concerns about its impact on the conservation area. Brighton's Kings Road paddling pool is set to remain closed while major repair work is carried out on the seafront arches beneath the A259. The project follows a £22 million government grant, with the council contributing almost £4 million towards the £26 million scheme. The nearby playground and public toilets will also close during the works, which are expected to begin later this summer. A burglar has been jailed after breaking into 9 rolls in Duke Street, Brighton, and stealing a till containing £20. 44-year-old Ricky Jones was identified through CCTV and arrested after the early morning break-in, which caused hundreds of pounds worth of damage. He admitted burglary at Brighton Magistrates Court and was sentenced to a total of 14 months in prison. In local sport, Sussex suffered a crushing 100-run defeat to Essex Eagles in the Vitality Blast at Hove. Essex piled up 204 for 6 before dismissing Sussex for just 104, with Simon Harmer hitting 31 from the final over and taking 2 wickets. The Sharks have now lost 7 of their 9 matches and face an uphill battle to keep their hopes of reaching the knockout stages alive. You'll find more of this morning's local news stories for Brighton and Hove at southdownradio.co.uk. Travel, weather and tide times next.
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0: In Hove, Conway Street remains closed between Fonthill Road and Ellen Street for roadworks, while Adelaide Crescent is closed northbound between Kingsway and Palmyra Square for sewer works. Temporary lights also in place on Hangleton Way near Spencer Avenue. On the trains, overnight engineering this week means buses replace trains between Brighton, Hove, Worthing and West Worthing, affecting late services towards Littlehampton, Portsmouth and Southampton. Some late West Coastway trains terminate early, with replacement buses running onwards past daytime services from Brighton and Hove towards London Victoria, London Bridge, Gatwick Airport, Eastbourne and Hastings are expected to run normally. As always, you're advised to double-check journey times and the latest service updates before you travel. The weather for Brighton and Hove staying dry overnight and down to 22, and Wednesday dry with lots of sunshine and a high of 24. After the low tide at 23.18 at 1.2 metres, the next high tide at the Palace Pier is at 5.26 at 5 metres. That's the latest from South Down Radio. The next news in half an hour.
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1: If you were forced to leave your home today with just one suitcase, what would you take with you and what would you have to leave behind? 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In 2021, the number of people referred to us was 120. In 2024, it was 700. There are 309,000 people experiencing some form of homelessness in our country, like James, who stored his rucksack and sleeping bag so he could work, like TJ, who came out of prison to find he'd lost everything except his precious belongings, and like Sarah, who brought her child's ashes to us to save them from damage while sleeping outside. 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
1: Nigel Farage has shocked Westminster and quit.
2: I will resign as a Member of Parliament for Clacton-on-Sea, thereby forcing a by-election.
1: The Reform UK leader says he and his family have been under intense pressure as the row over donations continues. He's confirmed he will stand in the Clacton by-election and insists voters will decide his fate and not the media. Reform's Robert Jenrick agrees.
3: I believe that the good people of Clacton, who voted for Nigel 2 years ago, who have seen the work that he's done as their Member of Parliament, a job that he loves, will vote for him and enable us to move forward now and put ourselves on the path to getting Nigel as our Prime Minister and fixing this country once and for all.
1: So far, all the main political parties are refusing to field any candidates to rival Mr. Farage. Next, Prince Harry's lost his privacy case against the publisher of the Daily Mail. The Duke of Sussex had sued Associated Newspapers over claims of unlawful information gathering. But editor-in-chief Paul Dacre says Harry should never have brought the case.
4: There isn't a laundry in the cosmos big enough to wash all the dirty linen he has aired about his own family. For him to complain about his privacy being invaded takes not just the biscuit, but the whole tin.
1: A murder investigation's been launched after a mother and her two children were found dead at a property near Bedford. Police forced entry into an address in Great Denham after receiving reports the family had not been seen for several days. John Murphy is from Bedfordshire Police.
5: This is a deeply distressing incident, and our thoughts are first and foremost with all of those who have been affected. As a result of inquiries undertaken so far, we have identified a suspect who was known to all three victims and who we believe has subsequently left the country.
1: And some online gamblers will have to undergo credit checks under new rules. Those who spend more than £1,000 online in a 24-hour window will have to take a financial risk assessment. That's the latest from Radio News Hub. I'm David Hall.
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9: In Brighton, traffic's taking turns on Freshfield Road between Manor Hill and Dawson Terrace because of gasworks, and temporary lights remain on Elm Grove at Hampden Road. There's also temporary lights on South Street in Fishersgate at Locks Hill. On the trains, overnight engineering this week means buses replace trains between Brighton, Hove, Worthing and West Worthing, affecting late services towards Littlehampton, Portsmouth and Southampton. Some late West Coastway trains terminate early, with replacement buses running onwards past daytime services from Brighton and Hove towards London Victoria, London Bridge, Gatwick Airport, Eastbourne and Hastings are expected to run normally. As always, you're advised to double-check journey times and the latest service updates before you travel. The weather for Brighton and Hove staying dry overnight and down to 22, and Wednesday dry with lots of sunshine and a high of 24. After the low tide at 23.18 at 1.2 metres, the next high tide at the Palace Pier is at 5.26 at 5 metres. That's the latest from South Down Radio. 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

Welcome along if you've just found us. 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

0: 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If you've just joined us, you're listening to Southdown Radio. 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
1: Police are appealing for help to find a prisoner who escaped from Ford Open Prison near Arundel. 38-year-old Oliver Mazarell was serving a 14-year sentence for drug offences when he climbed over the prison fence and absconded. Officers say he has links to Worthing and Littlehampton. 49 new council homes in Southwick may need more than £3 million worth of repairs before tenants can move in. Ada District Council says serious construction and design problems have been found, including defects that could lead to damp and water damage. The homes opposite Shoreham Harbour have already faced lengthy delays following the collapse of the original contractor in 2023. 80s pop star Holly Johnson has become a patron of the Sussex Beacon, the Brighton charity supporting people living with HIV. The former Frankie Goes to Hollywood singer first connected with the charity during a visit to Brighton in 2023. He joins a group of high-profile patrons supporting the charity's work across Sussex. In local sport, Hove tennis player Alicia Dudeney has bowed out of the Wimbledon singles after a straight sets defeat to American Alicia Parks. The 23-year-old earned a wild card following a rapid rise up the world rankings and impressed on her All-England club debut. Dudeney remains in the doubles competition and is due back on court later this week. There's more local news for Brighton and Hove at southdownradio.co.uk. Travel, weather and tide times next.
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1: Travel News. In Hove, Conway Street remains closed between Fonthill Road and Ellen Street for roadworks, while Adelaide Crescent is closed northbound between Kingsway and Palmyra Square for sewer works. Temporary lights also in place on Hangleton Way near Spencer Avenue. On the trains, overnight engineering this week means buses replace trains between Brighton, Hove, Worthing and West Worthing, affecting late services towards Littlehampton, Portsmouth and Southampton. Some late West Coastway trains terminate early, with replacement buses running onwards, but daytime services from Brighton and Hove towards London Victoria, London Bridge, Gatwick Airport, Eastbourne and Hastings are expected to run normally. As always, you're advised to double-check journey times and the latest service updates before you travel. The weather for Brighton and Hove staying dry overnight and down to 22, and Wednesday dry with lots of sunshine and a high of 24. After the low tide at 23.18 at 1.2 metres, the next high tide at the Palace Pier is at 5.26 at 5 metres. That's the latest from Southdown Radio, the next news in half an hour.

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And police have released an image after a burglary at a property in London Road in Brighton. You can see the image now in the police file. If you can help with any information, then get in touch via the police file at southdownradio.co.uk.

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1: 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In 2024, it was 700. 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Like James, who stored his rucksack and sleeping bag so he could work. 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
1: Rivals of Nigel Farage are refusing to stand in the upcoming Clacton by-election.
2: This is a desperate stunt from Nigel Farage. It's obvious why he's doing it. He is up to his neck in sleaze.
1: That's Sir Keir Starmer's verdict as Labour, Conservative, Liberal Democrats and Restore confirmed they will not field candidates after the Reform UK leader announced he was quitting amid the ongoing speculation about his finances. Lib Dem leader Sir Ed Davey says Farage can't be trusted.
3: This is absolutely another stunt. It will cost the taxpayers a huge amount of money, and all he's trying to do is get himself off the hook. He's going for this by-election because he's got lots more that are going to come out about how dishonest he has been.
1: Prince Harry says his court battle with the Daily Mail is a complete and obvious whitewash. The Duke of Sussex has lost a privacy case against Associated Newspapers, who he sued for unlawful information gathering. NATO's being urged to deliver more air defence systems to Ukraine. World leaders are meeting in Turkey as Russia continues to bombard the Ukrainian capital, Kyiv. President Zelensky says the situation's dire.
4: When we speak about air defense, we need it for civilians, but also for our army. We need them to defend them. And of course, we see that the weakness of Russia, we feel it, but it's not enough. We need more pressure, more anti-ballistic and more sanctions on Russia.
1: More than 5 million homeowners will be paying more for their mortgages. The Bank of England has upped its initial forecast from 4 million due to the impact of the Iran war. Governor Andrew Bailey says things are tough.
5: The conflict in the Middle East has resulted in a substantial and negative supply shock to the global economy. Whilst the signing of the Memorandum of Understanding between the US and Iran has reduced near-term risks, and market interest rates globally, including here in the UK, remain higher, and that's tightened financial conditions.
1: And Argentina have completed an extraordinary comeback to beat Egypt 3-2 at the World Cup. That's the latest from Radio News Hub. I'm David Hall.
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7: Travel News. In Hove, Conway Street remains closed between Fonthill Road and Ellen Street for roadworks, while Adelaide Crescent is closed northbound between Kingsway and Palmyra Square for sewer works. Temporary lights also in place on Hangleton Way near Spencer Avenue. On the trains, overnight engineering this week means buses replace trains between Brighton, Hove, Worthing and West Worthing, affecting late services towards Littlehampton, Portsmouth and Southampton. Some late West Coastway trains terminate early, with replacement buses running onwards past daytime services from Brighton and Hove towards London Victoria, London Bridge, Gatwick Airport, Eastbourne and Hastings are expected to run normally. As always, you're advised to double-check journey times and the latest service updates before you travel. The weather for Brighton and Hove, another dry and sunny day today. The maximum temperature this afternoon, 24 degrees. After the low tide at 11.39 at 1.1 metre, the next high tide at the Palace Pier is at 17.58 at 5.2 metres. That's the latest from Southdown Radio. 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

Welcome along. If you've just joined us, hope you're enjoying the sound of the city. This is Southdown Radio. And a reminder, the West Hill Tavern in Brighton hosts its weekly pub quiz every Wednesday night with music rounds, prizes and plenty of laughs. It starts at 8 o'clock in the evening. Booking is recommended. And don't forget, if you'd like to add an event to the Southdown Radio events diary, just email events@southdownradio.co.uk.

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2: Plans have been submitted to refurbish and reopen the Royal Albion Hotel on Brighton's seafront. Britannia Hotels wants to restore guest rooms and improve fire safety. Part of the site would also be cleared to allow a future replacement hotel building. Councillors have approved plans for a gym in two long empty units at the Edward Street Quarter in Brighton. The space on the former Amex House site has remained vacant since the development was completed. The scheme was approved despite concerns from some residents about potential noise and disturbance. Brighton's Kings Road paddling pool is set to remain closed while major repair work is carried out on the seafront arches beneath the A259. The project follows a £22 million government grant, with the council contributing almost £4 million towards the £26 million scheme. The nearby playground and public toilets will also close during the works, which are expected to begin later this summer. In local sport, Sussex suffered a crushing 100-run defeat to Essex Eagles in the Vitality Blast at Hove. Essex piled up 204 for 6 before dismissing Sussex for just 104, with Simon Harmer hitting 31 from the final over and taking 2 wickets. The Sharks have now lost 7 of their 9 matches and face an uphill battle to keep their hopes of reaching the knockout stages alive. You'll find more of this morning's local news stories for Brighton and Hove at southdownradio.co.uk. Travel, weather and tide times next.
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2: In Brighton, traffic's taking turns on Freshfield Road between Manor Hill and Dawson Terrace because of gasworks, and temporary lights remain on Elm Grove at Hampden Road. There's also temporary lights on South Street in Fishersgate at Locks Hill. On the trains, overnight engineering this week means buses replace trains between Brighton, Hove, Worthing and West Worthing, affecting late services towards Littlehampton, Portsmouth and Southampton. Some late West Coastway trains terminate early, with replacement buses running onwards past daytime services from Brighton and Hove towards London Victoria, London Bridge, Gatwick Airport, Eastbourne and Hastings are expected to run normally. As always, you're advised to double-check journey times and the latest service updates before you travel. The weather for Brighton and Hove, another dry and sunny day today. The maximum temperature this afternoon, 24 degrees. After the low tide at 11.39 at 1.1 metre, the next high tide at the Palace Pier is at 17.58 at 5.2 metres. That's the latest from South Down Radio. The next news in half an hour.

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And a company in Brighton Marina is looking for a maintenance operative. The role includes general maintenance, repairs and supporting site operations. The closing date is the 1st of August. 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
2: Nigel Farage has shocked Westminster and quit.
3: I will resign as a Member of Parliament for Clacton-on-Sea, thereby forcing a by-election.
2: The Reform UK leader says he and his family have been under intense pressure as the row over donations continues. He's confirmed he will stand in the Clacton by-election and insists voters will decide his fate and not the media. Reform's Robert Jenrick agrees.
4: I believe that the good people of Clacton, who voted for Nigel 2 years ago, who have seen the work that he's done as their Member of Parliament, a job that he loves, will vote for him and enable us to move forward now and to put ourselves on the path to getting Nigel as our Prime Minister and fixing this country once and for all.
2: So far, all the main political parties are refusing to field any candidates to rival Mr. Farage. Next, Prince Harry's lost his privacy case against the publisher of the Daily Mail. The Duke of Sussex had sued Associated Newspapers over claims of unlawful information gathering. But Editor-in-Chief Paul Dacre says Harry should never have brought the case.
5: There isn't a laundry in the cosmos big enough to wash all the dirty linen he has aired about his own family. For him to complain about his privacy being invaded takes not just the biscuit, but the whole tin.
2: A murder investigation's been launched after a mother and her two children were found dead at a property near Bedford. Police forced entry into an address in Great Denham after receiving reports the family had not been seen for several days. John Murphy is from Bedfordshire Police.
6: This is a deeply distressing incident, and our thoughts are first and foremost with all of those who have been affected. As a result of inquiries undertaken so far, we have identified a suspect who was known to all three victims and who we believe has subsequently left the country.
2: And some online gamblers will have to undergo credit checks under new rules. Those who spend more than £1,000 online in a 24-hour window will have to take a financial risk assessment. That's the latest from Radio News Hub. I'm David Hall.
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8: In Hove, Conway Street remains closed between Fonthill Road and Ellen Street for roadworks, while Adelaide Crescent is closed northbound between Kingsway and Palmyra Square for sewer works. Temporary lights also in place on Hangleton Way near Spencer Avenue. On the trains, overnight engineering this week means buses replace trains between Brighton, Hove, Worthing and West Worthing, affecting late services towards Littlehampton, Portsmouth and Southampton. Some late West Coastway trains terminate early, with replacement buses running onwards, but daytime services from Brighton and Hove towards London Victoria, London Bridge, Gatwick Airport, Eastbourne and Hastings are expected to run normally. As always, you're advised to double-check journey times and the latest service updates before you travel. The weather for Brighton and Hove, another dry and sunny day today. The maximum temperature this afternoon, 24 degrees. After the low tide at 11.39 at 1.1 metre, the next high tide at the Palace Pier is at 17.58 at 5.2 metres. That's the latest from Southdown Radio. 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

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And this month, actually, Gay Men's Chorus present their new summer show, Facade, with music exploring all the complexities of human identity, from Adele to Bizet and from Queen to Sondheim. Facade is at St. Mary's Church at the top of St. James's Street in Camptown on Friday the 17th and Saturday the 18th of July. For more information and tickets, visit actuallygmc.org. And don't forget, if you'd like to add an event to the Southdown Radio Events Diary, email events at southdownradio.co.uk.

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1: Southern Water has welcomed a ban on plastic containing wet wipes, but is urging customers not to flush any wipes down the toilet. The company says wet wipes are one of the biggest causes of sewer blockages, with an estimated 330 million removed from Sussex sewers in a single year. Water bosses warn that even wipes labelled flushable can contribute to blockages, flooding and environmental damage. A burglar has been jailed after breaking into nine rolls in Duke Street, Brighton, and stealing a till containing £20. 44-year-old Ricky Jones was identified through CCTV and arrested after the early morning break-in, which caused hundreds of pounds worth of damage. He admitted burglary at Brighton Magistrates Court and was sentenced to a total of 14 months in prison. 49 new council homes in Southwick may need more than £3 million worth of repairs before tenants can move in. Ada District Council says serious construction and design problems have been found, including defects that could lead to damp and water damage. The homes opposite Shoreham Harbour have already faced lengthy delays following the collapse of the original contractor in 2023. In local sport, Sussex suffered a crushing 100-run defeat to Essex Eagles in the Vitality Blast at Hove. Essex piled up 204 for 6 before dismissing Sussex for just 104, with Simon Harmer hitting 31 from the final over and taking 2 wickets. The Sharks have now lost 7 of their 9 matches and face an uphill battle to keep their hopes of reaching the knockout stages alive. There's more local news for Brighton and Hove at southdownradio.co.uk. Travel, weather and tide times next.
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1: Travel News. In Hove, Conway Street remains closed between Fonthill Road and Ellen Street for roadworks, while Adelaide Crescent is closed northbound between Kingsway and Palmyra Square for sewer works. Temporary lights also in place on Hangleton Way near Spencer Avenue. On the trains, overnight engineering this week means buses replace trains between Brighton, Hove, Worthing and West Worthing, affecting late services towards Littlehampton, Portsmouth and Southampton. Some late West Coastway trains terminate early, with replacement buses running onwards past daytime services from Brighton and Hove towards London Victoria, London Bridge, Gatwick Airport, Eastbourne and Hastings are expected to run normally. As always, you're advised to double-check journey times and the latest service updates before you travel. The weather for Brighton and Hove, another dry and sunny day today. The maximum temperature this afternoon, 24 degrees. After the low tide at 11.39 at 1.1 metre, the next high tide at the Palace Pier is at 17.58 at 5.2 metres. That's the latest from Southdown Radio. The next news in half an hour.

Good morning and welcome along. Maybe you've joined us for the first time today. 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
1: Labour and the Conservatives say they will not stand in Nigel Farage's Clacton by-election. The Reform UK leader said he'd quit as MP to allow the people of his constituency to decide his future in a people versus the establishment by-election. Says he comes under further scrutiny over his finances, and so far his only official challenger is Count Binface. More than 80 US strikes have hit Iran just hours after they pulled Tehran's licence to sell oil. American officials say it's in response to the Iranian regime attacking a number of ships in the Strait of Hormuz. The oil licence was issued just last month as part of the ceasefire deal. Iran's top negotiator accused the US of committing major violations of the truce and say they won't fold. Almost half of disabled people say the last UK heatwave had a disproportionate impact on them. It comes as temperatures are set to reach highs of 32 Celsius again today. Simon Francis is the spokesperson for the End Fuel Poverty Coalition.
2: We want to see households given support to make the improvements to their homes so that they can increase ventilation or get in one of the new heat pumps that actually can act as an air conditioning unit as well as keeping you warm in the winter.
1: Sir Keir Starmer is set to unveil a multi-billion pound European drive to build long-range missiles capable of hitting targets of up to 2,000 kilometres away. Says he continues to meet leaders at the NATO summit in Turkey, the new commitment aims to bring together several projects across Europe. An NHS hospital is using AI to identify patients who are becoming seriously unwell hours before they show clinical signs. The technology is currently being used in East Kent Hospital's NHS Trust. Dr. Mohammed Alu Baidley is the CEO of Patients Know Best.
3: After 6 months, 85% of clinicians are still using it every day. So they're voluntarily logging in, they're voluntarily finding it useful for the safety of the patients and the efficiency of their care.
1: And Argentina and Lionel Messi have seen off a major scare after coming from 2-0 down to beat Egypt 3-2 in the World Cup round of 16. They'll play Switzerland in the quarterfinals, who beat Colombia on penalties last night. For On Radio News Hub, I'm Frankie Hersine.
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7: In Brighton, traffic's taking turns on Freshfield Road between Manor Hill and Dawson Terrace because of gas works, and temporary lights remain on Elm Grove at Hampden Road. There's also temporary lights on South Street in Fishersgate at Locks Hill. On the trains, overnight engineering this week means buses replace trains between Brighton, Hove, Worthing and West Worthing, affecting late services towards Littlehampton, Portsmouth and Southampton. Some late West Coastway trains terminate early, with replacement buses running onwards, but daytime services from Brighton and Hove towards London Victoria, London Bridge, Gatwick Airport, Eastbourne and Hastings are expected to run normally. As always, you're advised to double-check journey times and the latest service updates before you travel. The weather for Brighton and Hove, another dry and sunny day today. The maximum temperature this afternoon, 24 degrees. After the low tide at 11.39 at 1.1 metre, the next high tide at the Palace Pier is at 17.58 at 5.2 metres. That's the latest from South Down Radio. The next news in half an hour. For Brighton.

Good morning and welcome along. If you've just joined us, hope you're enjoying the South Down Radio Difference this morning. Coming up in the next half hour or so, we'll see if we can help out Sussex Police with an item from the South Down Radio Police File. The latest business news is just ahead. We'll also look at the events diary as well, all before the local news for Brighton & Hove at half past.

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1: London's FTSE 100 nudged higher on Tuesday, outperforming its European and US peers. It closed the day up 14 points at 10,665. The pension triple lock will add billions of pounds to public spending in the decades ahead, according to the UK's official forecaster. The Office for Budget Responsibility has warned debt levels could spiral to three times the size of the economy if it's not addressed by governments. Payouts for people injured by e-bikes and e-scooters in the UK have topped £100 million. The Motor Insurers Bureau has warned there is a lack of understanding about the rules of the vehicles and has revealed it's settled claims totalling £108 million since 2015. And Marks & Spencer's taking action across all of its food stores to cope with the extreme heat after struggling in last month's searing temperatures. Chief Executive Stuart Makin has told shareholders that fridges in some of the firm's stores and food halls broke down because of the recent heatwave. It's now investing in new equipment to deal with higher temperatures in the future.

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Now, the Secret Comedy Club hosts stand-up shows most nights at Arista Cafe in Brighton, featuring comedians from the UK circuit in an intimate setting. Tickets available at thesecretcomedyclub.com. And don't forget, if you'd like to add an event to the Southdown Radio events diary, email events at southdownradio.co.uk.

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1: Plans for a new mobile phone mast on the roof of St Margaret's in Rottingdean have been refused. EE and 3 wanted to install equipment on the locally listed block of flats. Councillors voted against the scheme over concerns about its impact on the conservation area. 80s pop star Holly Johnson has become a patron of the Sussex Beacon, the Brighton charity supporting people living with HIV. The former Frankie Goes to Hollywood singer first connected with the charity during a visit to Brighton in 2023. He joins a group of high-profile patrons supporting the charity's work across Sussex. Councillors have approved plans for a gym in two long empty units at the Edward Street Quarter in Brighton. The space on the former Amex House site has remained vacant since the development was completed. The scheme was approved despite concerns from some residents about potential noise and disturbance. In local sport, Hove tennis player Alicia Dudeney has bowed out of the Wimbledon singles after a straight sets defeat to American Alicia Parks. The 23-year-old earned a wild card following a rapid rise up the world rankings and impressed on her All-England club debut. Dudeney remains in the doubles competition and is due back on court later this week. You'll find more of this morning's local news stories for Brighton and Hove at southdownradio.co.uk. Travel, weather and tide times next.
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1: In Hove, Conway Street remains closed between Fonthill Road and Ellen Street for roadworks, while Adelaide Crescent is closed northbound between Kingsway and Palmyra Square for sewer works. Temporary lights also in place on Hangleton Way near Spencer Avenue. On the trains, overnight engineering this week means buses replace trains between Brighton, Hove, Worthing and West Worthing, affecting late services towards Littlehampton, Portsmouth and Southampton. Some late West Coastway trains terminate early, with replacement buses running onwards, but daytime services from Brighton and Hove towards London Victoria, London Bridge, Gatwick Airport, Eastbourne and Hastings are expected to run normally. As always, you're advised to double-check journey times and the latest service updates before you travel. The weather for Brighton and Hove, another dry and sunny day today. The maximum temperature this afternoon, 24 degrees. After the low tide at 11.39 at 1.1 metre, the next high tide at the Palace Pier is at 17.58 at 5.2 metres. That's the latest from South Down Radio. 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
1: 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In 2024, it was 700. 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Like James, who stored his rucksack and sleeping bag so he could work. Like TJ, who came out of prison to find he'd lost everything, except his precious belongings. 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

Welcome along to South Down Radio, and another case now from the South Down Radio police file. And Sussex Police are investigating a reported hate crime in St James's Street in Brighton. They've released an image of someone they'd like to speak to. You can see the image now in the police file. If you have any information, then get in touch via the police file at southdownradio.co.uk.

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2: Labour and the Conservatives say they will not stand in Nigel Farage's Clacton by-election. The Reform UK leader said he'd quit as MP to allow the people of his constituency to decide his future in a people versus the establishment by-election. It says he comes under further scrutiny over his finances. Lib Dem leader Sered Davies says they won't be standing either.
3: The point is that Nigel Farage has broken the rules so badly, enriched himself so much, that he doesn't want to face the music. This is an attempt to get himself out of jail free. I hope the voters of Clacton will see through it. He's actually betrayed them.
2: A manhunt is underway after a mother and her two children were found dead in their home near Bedford. The suspect is believed to have fled the country. Bedfordshire police say they forced their way into a large detached property in Great Denham after the family had not been seen or heard from. The US has struck over 80 targets in Iran amid more concern over the fragile ceasefire between the two countries. American officials say the action was in response to attacks on commercial ships in the Strait of Hormuz. They've also pulled Iran's license to sell oil. A top negotiator for Iran's called it a major violation, saying bullying leads nowhere. The Prime Minister is preparing for another day at the NATO summit in Turkey today, where he's expected to unveil a European-wide multi-billion pound long-range missile drive. It'll aim to bring together a number of projects across Europe, building weapons capable of hitting targets 2,000 kilometres away. And the UK is wrapped in another heatwave from today, and it's led to renewed calls for change. The End Fuel Poverty Coalition say housing and energy prices need to modernise. Simon Francis is from the coalition.
4: We also want to see house builders take much more responsibility for making sure that any new homes that are built are built with passive cooling methods in place. That means proper ventilation. It means making sure that new developments have lots of trees to improve the amount of shade. So there's things that can be done by a whole host of different people to help tackle excess heat.
2: Forecasters say in some places it's set to reach the low 30s today. 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
7: In Hove, Conway Street remains closed between Fonthill Road and Ellen Street for roadworks, while Adelaide Crescent is closed northbound between Kingsway and Palmyra Square for sewer works. Temporary lights also in place on Hangleton Way near Spencer Avenue. On the trains, overnight engineering this week means buses replace trains between Brighton, Hove, Worthing and West Worthing, affecting late services towards Littlehampton, Portsmouth and Southampton. Some late West Coastway trains terminate early, with replacement buses running onwards, but daytime services from Brighton and Hove towards London Victoria, London Bridge, Gatwick Airport, Eastbourne and Hastings are expected to run normally. As always, you're advised to double-check journey times and the latest service updates before you travel. The weather for Brighton and Hove, another dry and sunny day today. The maximum temperature this afternoon, 24 degrees. After the low tide at 11.39 at 1.1 metre, the next high tide at the Palace Pier is at 17.58 at 5.2 metres. That's the latest from South Down Radio. The next news in half an hour. For

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1: If I should stay.

Good morning. Welcome along to South Down Radio. Hope you're enjoying the South Down Radio difference this morning. Coming up for you in the next half hour or so, we'll take a look at the South Down Radio job search. If you're looking for work at the moment, thousands of jobs on offer across the city at the moment. Also, the latest glitz and glamour from the world of showbiz, the entertainment bulletin at 20 past or thereabouts. And we'll also look into the events diary, all before the local news for Brighton and Hove at half past.

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1: Comedian Patrick Kilty is to continue hosting his Irish chat show, The Late Late Show. He's agreed a new 3-year deal until 2028, which will see him front 30 shows per season. He's the fourth presenter of the long-running format, which will return for its 66th season in September. Dragon's Den star Sarah Davis has revealed she's been diagnosed with ADHD, attention deficit hyperactive disorder. The businesswoman and entrepreneur says it was a mic drop moment for her after receiving the results of a comprehensive neuropsychological exam which assesses how the brain functions. Rapper Jay-Z is to perform in London for his first UK solo headline show in more than a decade. The US artist will celebrate 3 decades of music with one night at the Tottenham Hotspur Stadium in September. The show Jay-Z 30 marks 30 years since the rapper released his debut album Reasonable Doubt. And despite kickoff being at 2 in the morning, England's 3-2 World Cup win over Mexico peaked at 9.1 million viewers according to TV ratings data.

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2: Police are appealing for help to find a prisoner who escaped from Ford Open Prison near Arundel. 38-year-old Oliver Mazarell was serving a 14-year sentence for drug offences when he climbed over the prison fence and absconded. Officers say he has links to Worthing and Littlehampton. Brighton's Kings Road paddling pool is set to remain closed while major repair work is carried out on the seafront arches beneath the A259. The project follows a £22 million government grant, with the council contributing almost £4 million towards the £26 million scheme. The nearby playground and public toilets will also close during the works, which are expected to begin later this summer. A burglar has been jailed after breaking into nine rolls in Duke Street, Brighton, and stealing a till containing £20. 44-year-old Ricky Jones was identified through CCTV and arrested after the early morning break-in, which caused hundreds of pounds worth of damage. He admitted burglary at Brighton Magistrates Court and was sentenced to a total of 14 months in prison. In local sport, Sussex suffered a crushing 100-run defeat to Essex Eagles in the Vitality Blast at Hove. Essex piled up 204 for 6 before dismissing Sussex for just 104, with Simon Harmer hitting 31 from the final over and taking 2 wickets. The Sharks have now lost 7 of their 9 matches and face an uphill battle to keep their hopes of reaching the knockout stages alive. There's more local news for Brighton and Hove at southdownradio.co.uk. Travel, weather and tide times next.
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2: Travel News. In Brighton, traffic's taking turns on Freshfield Road between Manor Hill and Dawson Terrace because of gasworks, and temporary lights remain on Elm Grove at Hampden Road. There's also temporary lights on South Street in Fishersgate at Locks Hill. On the trains, overnight engineering this week means buses replace trains between Brighton, Hove, Worthing and West Worthing, affecting late services towards Littlehampton, Portsmouth and Southampton. Some late West Coastway trains terminate early, with replacement buses running onwards, but daytime services from Brighton and Hove towards London Victoria, London Bridge, Gatwick Airport, Eastbourne and Hastings are expected to run normally. As always, you're advised to double-check journey times and the latest service updates before you travel. The weather for Brighton and Hove, another dry and sunny day today. The maximum temperature this afternoon, 24 degrees. After the low tide at 11.39 at 1.1 metre, the next high tide at the Palace Pier is at 17.58 at 5.2 metres. That's the latest from Southdown Radio. The next news in half an hour.

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1: 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In 2024, it was 700. 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Like James, who stored his rucksack and sleeping bag so he could work. 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
1: The major political parties say they will not stand against Nigel Farage in the Clacton by-election. Yesterday, the Reform UK leader stood down as MP, saying he wants the people of his constituency to decide his future. Lib Dem leader Sir Ed Davies called it a stunt.
2: This whole episode shows what a dodgy character he is. He's now trying to escape justice and scrutiny by calling this by-election. I hope the people of Clacton, who've been let down by him for the last 2 years, where he's gone off and lined his own pockets, we'll see him for the grifter that he is.
1: It comes as Nigel Farage comes under further scrutiny over his finances, and only Count Binface has confirmed his candidacy. A manhunt is underway after a triple murder in what's being described as a safe area of Bedfordshire. A mother and her two children were found dead in their home in Great Denham after reports they hadn't been seen or heard from for a while. Police say they've identified a suspect who's believed to have fled the country. More than 80 US strikes have hit Iran just hours after pulling Tehran's license to sell oil. American officials say it's in response to the Iranian regime attacking a number of ships in the Strait of Hormuz. Sir Keir Starmer is set to unveil a multi-billion pound European drive to build long-range missiles capable of hitting targets up to 2,000 kilometres away. It says he continues to meet leaders at the NATO summit in Turkey. The new commitment aims to bring together several projects across Europe. Almost half of disabled people say the last UK heatwave had a disproportionate impact on them. It comes as temperatures are set to reach highs of 32 Celsius again today. Simon Francis is the spokesperson for the End Fuel Poverty Coalition.
3: We want to see households given support to make the improvements to their homes so that they can increase ventilation or get in one of the new heat pumps that actually can act as their air conditioning unit as well as keeping you warm in the winter.
1: And Argentina and Lionel Messi have seen off a major scare after coming from 2-0 down to beat Egypt 3-2 in the World Cup round of 16. They'll play Switzerland in the quarterfinals. From Radio News Hub, I'm Frankie Hairsign.
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6: Travel News. In Hove, Conway Street remains closed between Fonthill Road and Ellen Street for roadworks, while Adelaide Crescent is closed northbound between Kingsway and Palmyra Square for sewer works. Temporary lights also in place on Hangleton Way near Spencer Avenue. On the trains, overnight engineering this week means buses replace trains between Brighton, Hove, Worthing and West Worthing, affecting late services towards Littlehampton, Portsmouth and Southampton. Some late West Coastway trains terminate early, with replacement buses running onwards past daytime services from Brighton and Hove towards London Victoria, London Bridge, Gatwick Airport, Eastbourne and Hastings are expected to run normally. As always, you're advised to double-check journey times and the latest service updates before you travel. The weather for Brighton and Hove, another dry and sunny day today. The maximum temperature this afternoon, 24 degrees. After the low tide at 11.39 at 1.1 metre, the next high tide at the Palace Pier is at 17.58 at 5.2 metres. That's the latest from Southdown Radio. The next news in half an hour.

Good morning and welcome along to Southdown Radio. Hope you're enjoying the Southdown Radio difference today. Coming up in the next few minutes, we'll update you with the latest sport. We'll take a look at the events diary all before the local news for Brighton and Hove at 5:30.

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1: Argentina have completed an extraordinary comeback to beat Egypt at the World Cup. Lionel Messi's men were 2-0 down at one point, but ended up winning at 3-2. They'll now play Switzerland in the quarterfinals, who beat Colombia on penalties last night. England have gone 2-0 up in their five-match T20 series against India. After a massive 125-run win at Trent Bridge, Bill Salt hit 70 off 44 balls as India was set a target of 202 for victory. Coco Gauff is through to her first Wimbledon semi-final after beating Jessica Pegula. The two-time Grand Slam singles champion has never previously gone beyond the fourth round at the All England Club, and at 22 is now the youngest player to reach the semi-finals at all four Grand Slams since Maria Sharapova in 2007. And Russian athletes could be allowed to compete for their country at the 2028 Olympic Games in Los Angeles. The International Olympic Committee has provisionally lifted their suspension, which was imposed in 2023 due to the war in Ukraine. But it says the ban is no longer applicable and athletes from Russia can compete again as long as they meet relevant anti-doping requirements.

This is South Down Radio. Welcome along if you've just joined us. Now, the Bear Inn in Brighton hosts a lively pub quiz every Sunday evening with fun rounds and prizes up for grabs. Teams are welcome and the start time's 7:30. And don't forget, if you'd like to add an event to the South Down Radio events diary, just email events at southdownradio.co.uk.

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2: Plans have been submitted to refurbish and reopen the Royal Albion Hotel on Brighton's seafront. Britannia Hotels wants to restore guest rooms and improve fire safety. Part of the site would also be cleared to allow a future replacement hotel building. 49 new council homes in Southwick may need more than £3 million worth of repairs before tenants can move in. Ada District Council says serious construction and design problems have been found, including defects that could lead to damp and water damage. The homes opposite Shoreham Harbour have already faced lengthy delays following the collapse of the original contractor in 2023. 80s pop star Holly Johnson has become a patron of the Sussex Beacon, the Brighton charity supporting people living with HIV. The former Frankie Goes to Hollywood singer first connected with the charity during a visit to Brighton in 2023. He joins a group of high-profile patrons supporting the charity's work across Sussex. In local sport, Sussex suffered a crushing 100-run defeat to Essex Eagles in the Vitality Blast at Hove. Essex piled up 204 for 6 before dismissing Sussex for just 104, with Simon Harmer hitting 31 from the final over and taking 2 wickets. The Sharks have now lost 7 of their 9 matches and face an uphill battle to keep their hopes of reaching the knockout stages alive. You'll find more of this morning's local news stories for Brighton and Hove at southdownradio.co.uk. Travel, weather and tide times next.
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2: In Hove, Conway Street remains closed between Fonthill Road and Ellen Street for roadworks, while Adelaide Crescent is closed northbound between Kingsway and Palmyra Square for sewer works. Temporary lights also in place on Hangleton Way near Spencer Avenue. On the trains, overnight engineering this week means buses replace trains between Brighton, Hove, Worthing and West Worthing, affecting late services towards Littlehampton, Portsmouth and Southampton. Some late West Coastway trains terminate early, with replacement buses running onwards past daytime services from Brighton and Hove towards London Victoria, London Bridge, Gatwick Airport, Eastbourne and Hastings are expected to run normally. As always, you're advised to double-check journey times and the latest service updates before you travel. The weather for Brighton and Hove, another dry and sunny day today. The maximum temperature this afternoon, 24 degrees. After the low tide at 11.39 at 1.1 metre, the next high tide at the Palace Pier is at 17.58 at 5.2 metres. That's the latest from South Down Radio. The next news in half an hour.

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2: Labour and the Conservatives say they will not stand in Nigel Farage's Clacton by-election. The Reform UK leader said he's quit as MP to allow the people of his constituency to decide his future in a people versus the establishment by-election. It says he comes under further scrutiny over his finances. Lib Dem leader Sir Ed Davey says they won't be standing either.
3: Nigel Farage has broken the rules so badly, enriched himself so much, that he doesn't want to face the music. This is an attempt to get himself out of jail free. I hope the voters of Clacton will see through it.
2: A manhunt is underway after a mother and her two children were found dead in their home near Bedford. The suspect is believed to have fled the country. Bedfordshire police say they forced their way into a large detached property in Great Denham after the family had not been seen or heard from. Virgin Media have been fined a record £28 million for delaying millions of customers from switching to different providers. Ofcom say they deliberately mishandled some calls, with millions facing unreasonable effort, hassle and undue difficulty when trying to cancel. The regulators accused them of pressuring customers to stay, keeping callers on hold and failing to process cancellations. The US has struck over 80 targets in Iran amid more concern over the fragile ceasefire between the two countries. American officials say the action was in response to attacks on commercial ships in the Strait of Hormuz. The Prime Minister is preparing for another day at the NATO summit in Turkey today, where he's expected to unveil a European-wide multi-billion pound long-range missile drive. It'll aim to bring together a number of projects across Europe, building weapons capable of hitting targets 2,000 kilometres away. And almost half of disabled people say the last UK heatwave had a disproportionate impact on them. Simon Francis is the spokesperson for the Enfield Poverty Coalition.
4: We want to see households given support to make the improvements to their homes so that they can increase ventilation or get in one of the new heat pumps that actually can act as their conditioning unit as well as keeping you warm in the winter.
2: It comes as temperatures are set to reach highs of the low 30s again today. 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
6: Travel. In Brighton, traffic's taking turns on Freshfield Road between Manor Hill and Dawson Terrace because of gasworks, and temporary lights remain on Elm Grove at Hampden Road. There's also temporary lights on South Street in Fishersgate at Locks Hill. On the trains, overnight engineering this week means buses replace trains between Brighton, Hove, Worthing and West Worthing, affecting late services towards Littlehampton, Portsmouth and Southampton. Some late West Coastway trains terminate early, with replacement buses running onwards past daytime services from Brighton and Hove towards London Victoria, London Bridge, Gatwick Airport, Eastbourne and Hastings are expected to run normally. As always, you're advised to double-check journey times and the latest service updates before you travel. The weather for Brighton and Hove, another dry and sunny day today. The maximum temperature this afternoon, 24 degrees. After the low tide at 11.39 at 1.1 metre, the next high tide at the Palace Pier is at 17.58 at 5.2 metres. That's the latest from Southdown Radio, the next news in half an hour.

Good morning and welcome along. If you've just joined us, hope you're enjoying the Southdown Radio Difference this morning. Coming up in the next half hour or so, we'll see if we can help out Sussex Police with an item from the Southdown Radio Police File. The latest business news is just ahead. We'll also look at the events diary as well, all before the local news for Brighton & Hove at

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1: Dad, why are you poorly again?
2: Children ask why a lot. 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
1: London's FTSE 100 nudged higher on Tuesday, outperforming its European and US peers. It closed the day up 14 points at 10,665. The pension triple lock will add billions of pounds to public spending in the decades ahead, according to the UK's official forecaster. The Office for Budget Responsibility has warned debt levels could spiral to three times the size of the economy if it's not addressed by governments. Payouts for people injured by e-bikes and e-scooters in the UK have topped £100 million. The Motor Insurers Bureau has warned there is a lack of understanding about the rules of the vehicles and has revealed it's settled claims totaling £108 million since 2015. And Marks & Spencer's taking action across all of its food stores to cope with the extreme heat after struggling in last month's searing temperatures. Chief Executive Stuart Makin has told shareholders that fridges in some of the firm's stores and food halls broke down because of the recent heatwave. It's now investing in new equipment to deal with higher temperatures in the future.

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And from Thursday the 23rd to Sunday the 26th of July, Brighton Comedy Garden returns to Preston Park with a lineup of top stand-up comedians performing under the Big Top. 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
1: Southern Water has welcomed a ban on plastic containing wet wipes, but is urging customers not to flush any wipes down the toilet. The company says wet wipes are one of the biggest causes of sewer blockages, with an estimated 330 million removed from Sussex sewers in a single year. Water bosses warn that even wipes labelled flushable can contribute to blockages, flooding and environmental damage. Councillors have approved plans for a gym in two long empty units at the Edward Street Quarter in Brighton. The space on the former Amex House site has remained vacant since the development was completed. The scheme was approved despite concerns from some residents about potential noise and disturbance. Brighton's Kings Road paddling pool is set to remain closed while major repair work is carried out on the seafront arches beneath the A259. The project follows a £22 million government grant, with the council contributing almost £4 million towards the £26 million scheme. The nearby playground and public toilets will also close during the works, which are expected to begin later this summer. In local sport, Hove tennis player Alicia Dudeney has bowed out of the Wimbledon singles after a straight sets defeat to American Alicia Parks. The 23-year-old earned a wild card following a rapid rise up the world rankings and impressed on her All-England club debut. Dudeney remains in the doubles competition and is due back on court later this week. There's more local news for Brighton and Hove at southdownradio.co.uk. Travel, weather and tide times next.
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1: Travel News. In Hove, Conway Street remains closed between Fonthill Road and Ellen Street for roadworks, while Adelaide Crescent is closed northbound between Kingsway and Palmyra Square for sewer works. Temporary lights also in place on Hangleton Way near Spencer Avenue. On the trains, overnight engineering this week means buses replace trains between Brighton, Hove, Worthing and West Worthing, affecting late services towards Littlehampton, Portsmouth and Southampton. Some late West Coastway trains terminate early, with replacement buses running onwards, but daytime services from Brighton and Hove towards London Victoria, London Bridge, Gatwick Airport, Eastbourne and Hastings are expected to run normally. As always, you're advised to double-check journey times and the latest service updates before you travel. The weather for Brighton and Hove, another dry and sunny day today. The maximum temperature this afternoon, 24 degrees. After the low tide at 11.39 at 1.1 metre, the next high tide at the Palace Pier is at 17.58 at 5.2 metres. That's the latest from Southdown Radio. The next news in half an hour.

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Welcome along. If you've just joined us, you're listening to Southdown Radio with another case now from the Southdown Radio police file. And Sussex police have released images of a man they want to identify after a shop fraud at a store in Church Road in Hove on the 20th of June. You can see the image now in the police file. 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
1: 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In 2021, the number of people referred to us was 120. In 2024, it was 700. There are 309,000 people experiencing some form of homelessness in our country. Like James, who stored his rucksack and sleeping bag so he could work. Like TJ, who came out of prison to find he'd lost everything, except his precious belongings. And like Sarah, who brought her child's ashes to us, to save them from damage while sleeping outside. 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
1: The major political parties say they will not stand against Nigel Farage in the Clacton by-election. Yesterday, the Reform UK leader stood down as MP, saying he wants the people of his constituency to decide his future. Lib Dem leader Sir Ed Davies called it a stunt.
2: This whole episode shows what a dodgy character he is. He's now trying to escape justice and scrutiny by calling this by-election. I hope the people of Clacton, who've been let down by him for the last 2 years, where he's gone off and lined his own pockets, will see him for the grifter that he is.
1: It comes as Nigel Farage comes under further scrutiny over his finances, and only Count Binface has confirmed his candidacy. The Prime Minister has arrived at the NATO summit in Turkey, urging leaders to show unity and strength.
3: With the ongoing conflict in Ukraine and recent developments in the Strait of Hormuz, there's lots of really important issues for us to discuss and agree on action coming out of this summit.
1: But much of the focus has been on Donald Trump and his ongoing criticism of the alliance. He's also brought up the annexing of Greenland again and potentially pulling troops out of Europe.
4: Not happy with NATO because of what they did with Greenland. And I'm not happy with NATO because of the fact that they didn't want to help us with the number one state sponsor of terror, that's Iran.
1: A manhunt is underway after a triple murder in what's been described as a safe area in Bedfordshire. A mother and her two children were found dead in their home in Great Denham. Police say they've identified a suspect who's believed to have fled the country. Virgin Media have been handed a record fine after Ofcom found them to have stopped or delayed millions of customers from switching to different providers. They've been ordered to pay £28 million for causing customers unreasonable effort, hassle and undue difficulty when trying to cancel. The company have apologised and say they've completely redesigned their customer service. And Judy Murray is calling for an overhaul of up-and-coming tennis stars' development plans, otherwise they'll have to abandon their dreams. The former coach and Andy Murray's mum also says the sport needs more investment in local clubs. That's the latest from Radio News Hub. I'm Frankie Hersine.
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7: Travel News. In Hove, Conway Street remains closed between Fonthill Road and Ellen Street for roadworks, while Adelaide Crescent is closed northbound between Kingsway and Palmyra Square for sewer works. Temporary lights also in place on Hangleton Way near Spencer Avenue. On the trains, overnight engineering this week means buses replace trains between Brighton, Hove, Worthing and West Worthing, affecting late services towards Littlehampton, Portsmouth and Southampton. Some late West Coastway trains terminate early, with replacement buses running onwards, but daytime services from Brighton and Hove towards London Victoria, London Bridge, Gatwick Airport, Eastbourne and Hastings are expected to run normally. As always, you're advised to double-check journey times and the latest service updates before you travel. The weather for Brighton and Hove, another dry and sunny day today. The maximum temperature this afternoon, 24 degrees. After the low tide at 11.39 at 1.1 metre, the next high tide at the Palace Pier is at 17.58 at 5.2 metres. That's the latest from South Down Radio. The next news in half an hour.

Good morning. Welcome along to South Down Radio. Hope you're enjoying the South Down Radio difference this morning. Coming up for you in the next half hour or so, we'll take a look at the South Down Radio job search. If you're looking for work at the moment, thousands of jobs on offer across the city at the moment. Also, the latest glitz and glamour from the world of showbiz, the entertainment bulletin at 20 past or thereabouts. And we'll also look into the event diary, all before the local news for Brighton and Hove at half past.

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1: Comedian Patrick Keelty is to continue hosting his Irish chat show, The Late Late Show. He's agreed a new three-year deal until 2028, which will see him front 30 shows per season. He's the fourth presenter of the long-running format, which will return for its 66th season in September. Dragon's Den star Sarah Davis has revealed she's been diagnosed with ADHD, attention deficit hyperactive disorder. The businesswoman and entrepreneur says it was a mic drop moment for her after receiving the results of a comprehensive neuropsychological exam which assesses how the brain functions. Rapper Jay-Z is to perform in London for his first UK solo headline show in more than a decade. The US artist will celebrate three decades of music with one night at the Tottenham Hotspur Stadium in September. The show Jay-Z 30 marks 30 years since the rapper released his debut album Reasonable Doubt. And despite kickoff being at 2 in the morning, England's 3-2 World Cup win over Mexico peaked at 9.1 million viewers according to TV ratings data.

Welcome along. If you've just joined us, hope you're enjoying the sound of the city. This is Southdown Radio. And a reminder, the West Hill Tavern in Brighton hosts its weekly pub quiz every Wednesday night with music rounds, prizes and plenty of laughs. It starts at 8 o'clock in the evening. Booking is recommended. And don't forget, if you'd like to add an event to the Southdown Radio events diary, just email events@southdownradio.co.uk.

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2: Plans for a new mobile phone mast on the roof of St Margaret's in Rottingdean have been refused. EE and 3 wanted to install equipment on the locally listed block of flats. Councillors voted against the scheme over concerns about its impact on the conservation area. A burglar has been jailed after breaking into 9 rolls in Duke Street, Brighton, and stealing a till containing £20. 44-year-old Ricky Jones was identified through CCTV and arrested after the early morning break-in, which caused hundreds of pounds worth of damage. He admitted burglary at Brighton Magistrates Court and was sentenced to a total of 14 months in prison. 49 new council homes in Southwick may need more than £3 million worth of repairs before tenants can move in. Ada District Council says serious construction and design problems have been found, including defects that could lead to damp and water damage. The homes opposite Shoreham Harbour have already faced lengthy delays following the collapse of the original contractor in 2023. In local sport, Sussex suffered a crushing 100-run defeat to Essex Eagles in the Vitality Blast at Hove. Essex piled up 204 for 6 before dismissing Sussex for just 104, with Simon Harmer hitting 31 from the final over and taking 2 wickets. The Sharks have now lost 7 of their 9 matches and face an uphill battle to keep their hopes of reaching the knockout stages alive. You'll find more of this morning's local news stories for Brighton and Hove at southdownradio.co.uk. Travel, weather and tide times next.
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2: In Brighton, traffic's taking turns on Freshfield Road between Manor Hill and Dawson Terrace because of gasworks, and temporary lights remain on Elm Grove at Hampden Road. There's also temporary lights on South Street in Fishersgate at Locks Hill. On the trains, overnight engineering this week means buses replace trains between Brighton, Hove, Worthing and West Worthing, affecting late services towards Littlehampton, Portsmouth and Southampton. Some late West Coastway trains terminate early, with replacement buses running onwards, but daytime services from Brighton and Hove towards London Victoria, London Bridge, Gatwick Airport, Eastbourne and Hastings are expected to run normally. As always, you're advised to double-check journey times and the latest service updates before you travel. The weather for Brighton and Hove, another dry and sunny day today. The maximum temperature this afternoon, 24 degrees. After the low tide at 11.39 at 1.1 metre, the next high tide at the Palace Pier is at 17.58 at 5.2 metres. That's the latest from South Down Radio. The next news in half an hour.

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And if you're looking for work at the moment or a change of scenery, here's something from the job search. And an organisation in Brighton is recruiting a nursery practitioner. This role involves supporting children's learning and development in an early years setting. The closing date is the 29th of July. 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
1: Donald Trump says the ceasefire with Iran could be over after a wave of strikes overnight.
2: I don't want to deal with them anymore. They're scum. You know what scum is? They're scum. They're sick people. They're led by sick people. And they're vicious, violent people.
1: U.S. officials say the renewed strikes were in response to more attacks on ships in the Strait of Hormuz. Speaking at the NATO summit in Turkey, Secretary General Mark Rutte says the U.S. action was justified.
3: Well, I think it was absolutely necessary. Because when you have a ceasefire and Iran is basically violating the ceasefire, we've seen what happened yesterday with ships being attacked, I think it is totally crucial that the US forcefully reacts.
1: The major political parties say they will not stand against Nigel Farage in the Clacton by-election. Yesterday, the Reform UK leader stood down as MP, saying he wants the people of his constituency to decide his future. He's under parliamentary investigation over his finances, but says he hasn't done anything wrong. A manhunt is underway after a mother and her two children were found dead in their home near Bedford. The suspect is believed to have fled the country. Bedfordshire police forced their way into a large detached property in the Great Denham area after the family had not been seen or heard from. We're being warned about a chilling trend of UK drivers speeding. The RAC says more than 30,000 motorists were caught driving above 30 miles an hour on a 20 road, and the fastest speed recorded last year was 161 on the M6. Almost half of disabled people say the last UK heatwave had a disproportionate impact on them. It comes as temperatures are set to reach highs of 32 Celsius again today. Simon Francis is the spokesperson for the End Fuel Poverty Coalition.
4: We want to see households given support to make the improvements to their homes so that they can increase ventilation or get one of the new heat pumps that actually can act as their air conditioning unit as well as keeping you warm in the winter.
1: And Argentina have seen off a major scare after coming from 2-0 down to beat Egypt 3-2 in the World Cup round of 16. They'll play Switzerland in the quarterfinals, who beat Colombia on penalties last night. For On Radio News Sub, I'm Frankie Hersine.
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8: In Hove, Conway Street remains closed between Fonthill Road and Ellen Street for roadworks, while Adelaide Crescent is closed northbound between Kingsway and Palmyra Square for sewer works. Temporary lights also in place on Hangleton Way near Spencer Avenue. On the trains, overnight engineering this week means buses replace trains between Brighton, Hove, Worthing and West Worthing, affecting late services towards Littlehampton, Portsmouth and Southampton. Some late West Coastway trains terminate early, with replacement buses running onwards, but daytime services from Brighton and Hove towards London Victoria, London Bridge, Gatwick Airport, Eastbourne and Hastings are expected to run normally. As always, you're advised to double-check journey times and the latest service updates before you travel. The weather for Brighton and Hove, another dry and sunny day today. The maximum temperature this afternoon, 24 degrees. After the low tide at 11.39 at 1.1 metre, the next high tide at the Palace Pier is at 17.58 at 5.2 metres. That's the latest from South Down Radio. The next news in half an hour.

Good morning and welcome along to Southdown Radio. Hope you're enjoying the Southdown Radio difference today. Coming up in the next few minutes, we'll update you with the latest sport. We'll take a look at the events diary all before the local news for Brighton and Hove at 5:30.

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1: Argentina have completed an extraordinary comeback to beat Egypt at the World Cup. Lionel Messi's men were 2-0 down at one point, but ended up winning 3-2. They'll now play Switzerland in the quarterfinals, who beat Colombia on penalties last night. England have gone 2-0 up in their five-match T20 series against India. After a massive 125-run win at Trent Bridge, Bill Salt hit 70 off 44 balls as India was set a target of 202 for victory. Coco Gauff is through to her first Wimbledon semi-final after beating Jessica Pegula. The two-time Grand Slam singles champion has never previously gone beyond the fourth round at the All England Club, and at 22 is now the youngest player to reach the semi-finals at all four Grand Slams since Maria Sharapova in 2007. And Russian athletes could be allowed to compete for their country at the 2028 Olympic Games in Los Angeles. The International Olympic Committee has provisionally lifted their suspension, which was imposed in 2023 due to the war in Ukraine. But it says the ban is no longer applicable and athletes from Russia can compete again as long as they meet relevant anti-doping requirements.

Welcome along. If you've just joined us, you're listening to Southdown Radio. And more now from the Events Diary. And on Sunday, the 20th of July, UB40 featuring Ali Campbell performed live at Stanmer Park, bringing decades of reggae hits to Brighton. 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And don't forget, if you'd like to add an event to the Southdown Radio Events Diary, just email events at southdownradio.co.uk.

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1: Emergency crews carried out a search off Brighton's seafront after reports of someone in the water. A Coast Guard helicopter, local Coast Guard teams and the RNLI searched the area between Brighton Palace Pier and Hove. The operation was stood down after just over an hour and no further information has been released. A former Western Road restaurant shut down after a drugs raid could be turned into a dental surgery. Plans have been submitted to convert the former E39 restaurant into a clinic with five treatment rooms. The venue lost its license after police action last year, with one employee later jailed for cocaine dealing. Councillors have approved plans for a gym in two long empty units at the Edward Street Quarter in Brighton. The space on the former Amex House site has remained vacant since the development was completed. The scheme was approved despite concerns from some residents about potential noise and disturbance. In local sport, Sussex suffered a crushing 100-run defeat to Essex Eagles in the Vitality Blast at Hove. Essex piled up 204 for 6 before dismissing Sussex for just 104, with Simon Harmer hitting 31 from the final over and taking two wickets. The Sharks have now lost 7 of their 9 matches and face an uphill battle to keep their hopes of reaching the knockout stages alive. There's more local news for Brighton and Hove at southdownradio.co.uk. Travel, weather and tide times next.
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1: Travel News. In Hove, Conway Street remains closed between Fonthill Road and Ellen Street for roadworks, while Adelaide Crescent is closed northbound between Kingsway and Palmyra Square for sewer works. Temporary lights also in place on Hangleton Way near Spencer Avenue. On the trains, overnight engineering this week means buses replace trains between Brighton, Hove, Worthing and West Worthing, affecting late services towards Littlehampton, Portsmouth and Southampton. Some late West Coastway trains terminate early, with replacement buses running onwards, but daytime services from Brighton and Hove towards London Victoria, London Bridge, Gatwick Airport, Eastbourne and Hastings are expected to run normally. As always, you're advised to double-check journey times and the latest service updates before you travel. The weather for Brighton and Hove, another dry and sunny day today. The maximum temperature this afternoon, 24 degrees. After the low tide at 11.39 at 1.1 metre, the next high tide at the Palace Pier is at 17.58 at 5.2 metres. That's the latest from Southdown Radio. The next news in half an hour. For

Just email all the details and a contact number to events@southdownradio.co.uk and leave the rest to us. 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
1: Keir Starmer's meeting world leaders at the NATO summit in Turkey today, where he's expected to discuss the ongoing conflicts in Ukraine and Iran.
2: Very important that as leaders we show the unity and the strength of NATO at a time like this, and that's what we'll do.
1: Prime Minister's been accused of arriving empty-handed after his defence spending plan didn't set out a pathway to reaching the NATO spending target. But the focus is on US President Donald Trump. He says the ceasefire with Iran is over after it came under increasing strain with new US strikes overnight. His comments came after US forces launched a wave of strikes on Iranian targets in response to Iran's targeting of tankers in the Strait of Hormuz. But Iran said it had retaliated with strikes against Bahrain and Kuwait. The second phase of the public inquiry into the murders of three young girls in Southport is starting today. The role of the internet and social media in influencing violent individuals will come under scrutiny during the hearings. Chairman of the inquiry, Sir Adrian Fulford, spoke as the inquiry began.
3: This impressive spirit of collaboration has put us in the position of having a real chance of fulfilling our commitment of completing the entire inquiry process within 2 years.
1: Labour and the Conservatives say they will not stand in Nigel Farage's Clacton by-election. The Reform UK leader said he'd quit as MP to allow the people of his constituency to decide his future in a people versus the establishment by-election. He says he comes under further scrutiny over his finances, and so far his only official challenger is Count Binface. And access to e-gates at UK airports has been expanded to include younger children as the peak summer holiday period ramps up. Under previous rules, only passengers aged 10 and above were allowed to use the gates, forcing families with younger children to queue for passport booths. That's the latest from Radio News Hub. I'm Tanita Sims.
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5: Travel News. In Brighton, traffic's taking turns on Freshfield Road between Manor Hill and Dawson Terrace because of gasworks, and temporary lights remain on Elm Grove at Hampden Road. There's also temporary lights on South Street in Fishersgate at Locks Hill. On the trains, overnight engineering this week means buses replace trains between Brighton, Hove, Worthing and West Worthing, affecting late services towards Littlehampton, Portsmouth and Southampton. Some late West Coastway trains terminate early, with replacement buses running onwards past daytime services from Brighton and Hove towards London Victoria, London Bridge, Gatwick Airport, Eastbourne and Hastings are expected to run normally. As always, you're advised to double-check journey times and the latest service updates before you travel. The weather for Brighton and Hove: dry and sunny this afternoon, the maximum temperature 25 degrees, and dry and sunny this evening, staying dry overnight and down to 21. After the low tide at 11:39 at 1.1 metre, the next high tide at the Palace Pier is at 17:58 at 5.2 metres. That's the latest from Southdown Radio. The next news in half an hour.

Good afternoon and welcome along to Southdown Radio. Hope you're enjoying the Southdown Radio difference today. Coming up in the next half hour or so, we'll see if we can help out Sussex Police with another item from the Southdown Radio Police File. We'll bring you the latest business news and take a look at the events diary as well. And at half past, the latest local news for Brighton and Hove.

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1: You're both on the same road. Same tarmac, same rules. Just a different number of wheels. Motorbikes aren't in your way. They're on their way, just like you. So use your mirrors. Check before you manoeuvre. And be aware of motorbikes. Because when we look out for each other, everyone gets where they're going safely. Motorbike safety. It's on all of us. National Highways.

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1: London's FTSE 100 nudged higher on Tuesday, outperforming its European and US peers. It closed the day up 14 points at 10,665. The pension triple lock will add billions of pounds to public spending in the decades ahead, according to the UK's official forecaster. The Office for Budget Responsibility has warned debt levels could spiral to three times the size of the economy if it's not addressed by governments. Payouts for people injured by e-bikes and e-scooters in the UK have topped £100 million. The Motor Insurers Bureau has warned there is a lack of understanding about the rules of the vehicles and has revealed it's settled claims totalling £108 million since 2015. And Marks & Spencer's taking action across all of its food stores to cope with the extreme heat after struggling in last month's searing temperatures. Chief Executive Stuart Makin has told shareholders that fridges in some of the firm's stores and food halls broke down because of the recent heatwave. It's now investing in new equipment to deal with higher temperatures in the future.

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Now, the Secret Comedy Club hosts stand-up shows most nights at Arista Cafe in Brighton, featuring comedians from the UK circuit in an intimate setting. 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
2: This is South Down Radio. A section of the M23 was closed after a fatal crash near Gatwick. The collision happened on the southbound carriageway at Junction 9, the turn-off for the airport. Police are appealing for witnesses and anyone with dash cam footage to come forward. Brighton's Kings Road paddling pool is set to remain closed while major repair work is carried out on the seafront arches beneath the A259. The project follows a £22 million government grant, with the council contributing almost £4 million towards the £26 million scheme. The nearby playground and public toilets will also close during the works, which are expected to begin later this summer. Plans for a new mobile phone mast on the roof of St Margaret's in Rottingdean have been refused. EE and 3 wanted to install equipment on the locally listed block of flats. Councillors voted against the scheme over concerns about its impact on the conservation area. In local sport, Hove tennis player Alicia Dudeney has bowed out of the Wimbledon singles after a straight sets defeat to American Alicia Parks. The 23-year-old earned a wild card following a rapid rise up the world rankings and impressed on her All-England club debut. Dudeney remains in the doubles competition and is due back on court later this week. There's more local news for Brighton and Hove at southdownradio.co.uk. Travel, weather and tide times next.
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2: Travel News. In Hove, Conway Street remains closed between Fonthill Road and Ellen Street for roadworks, while Adelaide Crescent is closed northbound between Kingsway and Palmyra Square for sewer works. Temporary lights also in place on Hangleton Way near Spencer Avenue. On the trains, overnight engineering this week means buses replace trains between Brighton, Hove, Worthing and West Worthing, affecting late services towards Littlehampton, Portsmouth and Southampton. Some late West Coastway trains terminate early, with replacement buses running onwards, but daytime services from Brighton and Hove towards London Victoria, London Bridge, Gatwick Airport, Eastbourne and Hastings are expected to run normally. As always, you're advised to double-check journey times and the latest service updates before you travel. The weather for Brighton and Hove: dry and sunny this afternoon, the maximum temperature 25 degrees, and dry and sunny this evening, staying dry overnight and down to 21. After the low tide at 11:39 at 1.1 metre, the next high tide at the Palace Pier is at 17:58 at 5.2 metres. That's the latest from South Down Radio. The next news in half an hour.

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1: 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And police are trying to identify two men following a robbery in Western Road in Brighton. 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
1: Donald Trump says the ceasefire with Iran is over after a wave of strikes overnight.
2: To me, I think it's over. I don't want to deal with them anymore. They're scum. You know what scum is? They're scum. They're sick people. They're led by sick people. And they're vicious, violent people.
1: U.S. officials say the renewed action was in response to more attacks on ships in the Strait of Hormuz. And Iran have since hit back with strikes against Bahrain. Speaking at the NATO summit in Turkey, Secretary General Mark Rutte says the U.S. action was justified.
3: Well, I think it was absolutely necessary. Because when you have a ceasefire and Iran is basically violating the ceasefire. We've seen what happened yesterday with ships being attacked. I think it is totally crucial that the US forcefully reacts.
1: Next, a murder investigation has been launched after a teenager was stabbed in Northampton. The boy died at an address in Adnet Road in the Abington area of the town yesterday. Young people must be diverted from the thoughts and impulses that motivated Southport killer Axel Rudakabana. That's what the chairman of the public inquiry into his attack has said. The inquiry into the attack opened a second phase today, examining how to deal with individuals who pose a risk of extreme violence, but where ideology is not the primary driver.
4: The Home Secretary, therefore, accepted without equivocation that the fundamental risk posed by AR had been neither understood nor managed appropriately.
1: Virgin Media have been fined a record £28 million for delaying millions of customers from switching to different providers. Ofcom say they deliberately mishandled some calls. Virgin has apologised and says it has completely redesigned its customer services in recent years. And we're being warned about a chilling trend of UK drivers speeding. The RAC says more than 30,000 motorists were caught driving above 30 miles an hour on a 20 road. That's the latest from Radio News Hub. I'm Tanita Sims.
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8: In Hove, Conway Street remains closed between Fonthill Road and Ellen Street for roadworks, while Adelaide Crescent is closed northbound between Kingsway and Palmyra Square for sewer works. Temporary lights also in place on Hangleton Way near Spencer Avenue. On the trains, overnight engineering this week means buses replace trains between Brighton, Hove, Worthing and West Worthing, affecting late services towards Littlehampton, Portsmouth and Southampton. Some late West Coastway trains terminate early, with replacement buses running onwards, but daytime services from Brighton and Hove towards London Victoria, London Bridge, Gatwick Airport, Eastbourne and Hastings are expected to run normally. As always, you're advised to double-check journey times and the latest service updates before you travel. The weather for Brighton and Hove: dry and sunny this afternoon, the maximum temperature 25 degrees, and dry and sunny this evening, staying dry overnight and down to 21. After the low tide at 11:39 at 1.1 metre, the next high tide at the Palace Pier is at 17:58 at 5.2 metres. That's the latest from South Down Radio. The next news in half an hour.

Good afternoon from Southdown Radio. Hope you're enjoying the Southdown Radio Difference today. Coming up in the next half hour or so, we'll look at the Southdown Radio job search. Thousands of vacancies across the city at the moment. More at southdownradio.co.uk. We'll also bring you the latest glitz and glamour from the world of showbiz in our entertainment bulletin, and also have a look at the events diary as well. And at half past, the latest local news for Brighton & Hove.

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1: Comedian Patrick Kilty is to continue hosting his Irish chat show, The Late Late Show. He's agreed a new 3-year deal until 2028, which will see him front 30 shows per season. He's the fourth presenter of the long-running format, which will return for its 66th season in September. Dragon's Den star Sarah Davis has revealed she's been diagnosed with ADHD, attention deficit hyperactive disorder. The businesswoman and entrepreneur says it was a mic drop moment for her after receiving the results of a comprehensive neuropsychological exam which assesses how the brain functions. Rapper Jay-Z is to perform in London for his first UK solo headline show in more than a decade. The US artist will celebrate 3 decades of music with one night at the Tottenham Hotspur Stadium in September. The show Jay-Z 30 marks 30 years since the rapper released his debut album Reasonable Doubt. And despite kickoff being at 2 in the morning, England's 3-2 World Cup win over Mexico peaked at 9.1 million viewers according to TV ratings data.

This is Southdown Radio with more now from the Events Diary. And this month, actually, Gay Men's Chorus present their new summer show, Facade, with music exploring all the complexities of human identity, from Adele to Bizet and from Queen to Sondheim. Facade is at St. Mary's Church at the top of St. James's Street in Camptown on Friday the 17th and Saturday the 18th of July. For more information and tickets, visit actuallygmc.org. And don't forget, if you'd like to add an event to the Southdown Radio Events Diary, email events at southdownradio.co.uk.

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1: Two men have been cleared of murder but convicted over an attack which led to the death of a Brighton man. 34-year-old Cameron Devlin died days after being assaulted in North Street in December 2019. Oliver Priddle and Niraj Amedas were found guilty of wounding with intent to cause grievous bodily harm and will be sentenced on Friday. New England House will no longer be used as a hub for creative businesses under plans announced by Brighton and Hove City Council. The council says alternative workspace will be made available at Phoenix House and Lindeen House. Plans for the future of New England House are due to be outlined as part of a wider regeneration strategy for the area. A former Western Road restaurant shut down after a drugs raid could be turned into a dental surgery. Plans have been submitted to convert the former E39 restaurant into a clinic with five treatment rooms. The venue lost its license after police action last year, with one employee later jailed for cocaine dealing. In local sport, Sussex suffered a crushing 100-run defeat to Essex Eagles in the Vitality Blast at Hove. Essex piled up 204 for 6 before dismissing Sussex for just 104, with Simon Harmer hitting 31 from the final over and taking 2 wickets. The Sharks have now lost 7 of their 9 matches and face an uphill battle to keep their hopes of reaching the knockout stages alive. There's more local news for Brighton and Hove at southdownradio.co.uk. Travel, weather and tide times next.
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1: In Brighton, traffic's taking turns on Freshfield Road between Manor Hill and Dawson Terrace because of gasworks, and temporary lights remain on Elm Grove at Hampden Road. There's also temporary lights on South Street in Fisher's Gate at Locks Hill. On the trains, overnight engineering this week means buses replace trains between Brighton, Hove, Worthing and West Worthing, affecting late services towards Littlehampton, Portsmouth and Southampton. Some late West Coastway trains terminate early, with replacement buses running onwards, but daytime services from Brighton and Hove towards London Victoria, London Bridge, Gatwick Airport, Eastbourne and Hastings are expected to run normally. As always, you're advised to double-check journey times and the latest service updates before you travel. The weather for Brighton and Hove: dry and sunny this afternoon, the maximum temperature 25 degrees, and dry and sunny this evening, staying dry overnight and down to 21. After the low tide at 11:39 at 1.1 metre, the next high tide at the Palace Pier is at 17:58 at 5.2 metres. That's the latest from Southdown Radio. 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
1: Keir Starmer's meeting world leaders at the NATO summit in Turkey. He's expected to discuss the ongoing conflicts in Ukraine and Iran. The Prime Minister's been accused of arriving empty-handed, though, after his defence spending plan didn't set out a pathway to reaching the NATO spending target. NATO's Secretary-General Mark Rutte says other countries need to step up.
2: There is complete commitment to NATO, but hey, there's also an expectation. And the expectation was and is that the Europeans and the Canadians will equalize their spending with the United States, which I think, and many of the colleagues in the room today think, is completely fair.
1: Meanwhile, Donald Trump says the ceasefire with Iran is over after it came under increasing strain with new US strikes overnight. His comments came after US forces launched a wave of strikes on Iranian targets in response to Iran's targeting of tankers in the Strait of Hormuz. Iran said it had retaliated with strikes against Bahrain. The government has been urged to use parliamentary procedure to delay Nigel Farage's resignation from Parliament. That's while a standards investigation is still ongoing. Liberal Democrats deputy leader Daisy Cooper joked about the Reform UK leader's former Brexit slogan of leave means leave. Second phase of the public inquiry into the murders of three young girls in Southport is starting today. The role of the internet and social media in influencing violent individuals will come under scrutiny during the hearings. The chairman of the inquiry, Sir Adrian Fulford, spoke as the inquiry began.
3: With respect, I suggest this is a wholly promising reaction to the phase one report, and we will monitor closely how this admirably expressed commitment unfolds.
1: And the King has accepted the government's advice to grant Ruth Ellis a conditional pardon. Ellis was the last woman to be executed in the United Kingdom. Well, that's the latest from Radio News Hub. I'm Tanita Sims.
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5: Travel News. In Hove, Conway Street remains closed between Fonthill Road and Ellen Street for roadworks, while Adelaide Crescent is closed northbound between Kingsway and Palmyra Square for sewer works. Temporary lights also in place on Hangleton Way near Spencer Avenue. On the trains, overnight engineering this week means buses replace trains between Brighton, Hove, Worthing and West Worthing, affecting late services towards Littlehampton, Portsmouth and Southampton. Some late West Coastway trains terminate early, with replacement buses running onwards, but daytime services from Brighton and Hove towards London Victoria, London Bridge, Gatwick Airport, Eastbourne and Hastings are expected to run normally. As always, you're advised to double-check journey times and the latest service updates before you travel. The weather for Brighton and Hove: dry and sunny this afternoon, the maximum temperature 25 degrees, and dry and sunny this evening, staying dry overnight and down to 21. After the low tide at 11:39 at 1.1 metre, the next high tide at the Palace Pier is at 17:58 at 5.2 metres. That's the latest from Southdown Radio. 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

Good afternoon. Welcome along to Southdown Radio. Hope you're enjoying the Southdown Radio difference this afternoon. Coming up in the next little while, we'll take a look at the events diary and also the latest sports, all before the local news for Brighton and Hove at

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1: This is an urgent appeal from the Disasters Emergency Committee. 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

0: 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This is Southdown Radio, the sound of the city, where it's time now to catch up with the latest sports news.
1: Argentina have completed an extraordinary comeback to beat Egypt at the World Cup. Lionel Messi's men were 2-0 down at one point, but ended up winning at 3-2. They'll now play Switzerland in the quarterfinals, who beat Colombia on penalties last night. England have gone 2-0 up in their five-match T20 series against India after a massive 125-run win at Trent Bridge. Bill Salt hit 70 off 44 balls as India was set a target of 202 for victory. Coco Gauff is through to her first Wimbledon semi-final after beating Jessica Pegula. The two-time Grand Slam singles champion has never previously gone beyond the fourth round at the All England Club, and at 22 is now the youngest player to reach the semi-finals at all four Grand Slams since Maria Sharapova in 2007. And Russian athletes could be allowed to compete for their country at the 2028 Olympic Games in Los Angeles. The International Olympic Committee has provisionally lifted their suspension, which was imposed in 2023 due to the war in Ukraine. But it says the ban is no longer applicable and athletes from Russia can compete again as long as they meet relevant anti-doping requirements.

This is Southdown Radio. Welcome along if you've just joined us. Now, the Bear Inn in Brighton hosts a lively pub quiz every Sunday evening with fun rounds and prizes up for grabs. Teams are welcome and the start time 7:30. And don't forget, if you'd like to add an event to the Southdown Radio events diary, just email events at southdownradio.co.uk.

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2: A coroner has identified a missed opportunity to investigate possible preeclampsia before the death of a Hove mother 7 weeks after giving birth. 30-year-old Gemma Robbins died in June 2024 after developing a rare pregnancy-related liver condition and severe pancreatitis. The coroner plans to issue reports over concerns about antenatal checks and communication between hospitals involved in her care. Councillors have approved plans for a gym in two long empty units at the Edward Street Quarter in Brighton. The space on the former Amex House site has remained vacant since the development was completed. The scheme was approved despite concerns from some residents about potential noise and disturbance. Brighton's Kings Road paddling pool is set to remain closed while major repair work is carried out on the seafront arches beneath the A259. The project follows a £22 million government grant, with the council contributing almost £4 million towards the £26 million scheme. The nearby playground and public toilets will also close during the works, which are expected to begin later this summer. In local sport, Sussex suffered a crushing 100-run defeat to Essex Eagles in the Vitality Blast at Hove. Essex piled up 204 for 6 before dismissing Sussex for just 104, with Simon Harmer hitting 31 from the final over and taking 2 wickets. The Sharks have now lost 7 of their 9 matches and face an uphill battle to keep their hopes of reaching the knockout stages alive. There's more local news for Brighton and Hove at southdownradio.co.uk. Travel, weather and tide times next.
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2: Travel News. In Hove, Conway Street remains closed between Fonthill Road and Ellen Street for roadworks, while Adelaide Crescent is closed northbound between Kingsway and Palmyra Square for sewer works. Temporary lights also in place on Hangleton Way near Spencer Avenue. On the trains, overnight engineering this week means buses replace trains between Brighton, Hove, Worthing and West Worthing, affecting late services towards Littlehampton, Portsmouth and Southampton. Some late West Coastway trains terminate early, with replacement buses running onwards past daytime services from Brighton and Hove towards London Victoria, London Bridge, Gatwick Airport, Eastbourne and Hastings are expected to run normally. As always, you're advised to double-check journey times and the latest service updates before you travel. The weather for Brighton and Hove: dry and sunny this afternoon, the maximum temperature 25 degrees, and dry and sunny this evening, staying dry overnight and down to 21. After the low tide at 11:39 at 1.1 metre, the next high tide at the Palace Pier is at 17:58 at 5.2 metres. That's the latest from South Down Radio, the next news in half an hour.

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1: Bill walked me to my door last night and he said, "Before I go, there's something about our love affair that I have a right to know." I said, "Let's not stand out here like this. What would the neighbors think? 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

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And I could see we both felt the same. And when his eyes met mine, I said, who we love, why we love, it's hard to understand.

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1: US President Donald Trump says the ceasefire with Iran is over after a wave of strikes overnight.
2: To me, I think it's over. I don't want to deal with them anymore. They're scum. You know what scum is? They're scum. They're sick people. They're led by sick people. And they're vicious, violent people.
1: US officials say the renewed action was in response to more attacks on ships in the Strait of Hormuz, and Iran have since hit back with strikes against Bahrain. Speaking at the NATO summit in Turkey, Secretary General Mark Rutte says the US action was justified.
3: Well, I think it was absolutely necessary. Because when you have a ceasefire and Iran is basically violating the ceasefire, we've seen what happened yesterday with ships being attacked, I think it is totally crucial that the US forcefully reacts.
1: Next, a manhunt is underway for a father after the deaths of his wife and two daughters. Bedfordshire police believe they have been murdered and a suspect has been identified as 45-year-old Nadana Mahanshi Tashuma. A young neo-Nazi who planned a mass murder attack has been jailed for 13 and a half years. 22-year-old Alfie Coleman was found guilty of preparing for terrorist acts after an Old Bailey retrial. Young people must be diverted from their faults and impulses that motivated Southport killer Axel Rudakabana. That's what the chairman of the public inquiry into his attack has said. It's opened a second phase today, examining how to deal with individuals who pose a risk of extreme violence.
4: The Home Secretary, therefore, accepted without equivocation that the fundamental risk posed by AR had been neither understood nor managed appropriately.
1: And in other news, fire chiefs have warned about the increasing risk of wildfires as the UK bakes in its third heatwave of the year. Health and fire warnings have been issued as temperatures in some areas could reach up to 36 degrees Celsius this week. That's the latest from Radio News Hub. I'm Tanita Sims.
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8: In Brighton, traffic's taking turns on Freshfield Road between Manor Hill and Dawson Terrace because of gasworks, and temporary lights remain on Elm Grove at Hampden Road. There's also temporary lights on South Street in Fishersgate at Locks Hill. On the trains, overnight engineering this week means buses replace trains between Brighton, Hove, Worthing and West Worthing, affecting late services towards Littlehampton, Portsmouth and Southampton. Some late West Coastway trains terminate early, with replacement buses running onwards, but daytime services from Brighton and Hove towards London Victoria, London Bridge, Gatwick Airport, Eastbourne and Hastings are expected to run normally. As always, you're advised to double-check journey times and the latest service updates before you travel. The weather for Brighton and Hove: dry and sunny this afternoon, the maximum temperature 25 degrees, and dry and sunny this evening, staying dry overnight and down to 21. After the low tide at 11:39 at 1.1 metre, the next high tide at the Palace Pier is at 17:58 at 5.2 metres. That's the latest from South Down Radio. The next news in half an hour.

Good afternoon and welcome along to Southdown Radio. Hope you're enjoying the Southdown Radio Difference today. Coming up in the next half hour or so, we'll see if we can help out Sussex Police with another item from the Southdown Radio Police File. We'll bring you the latest business news and take a look at the events diary as well. And at half past, the latest local news for Brighton & Hove.

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1: Virgin Media have been fined a record £28 million for delaying millions of customers from switching to different providers. Ofcom say they deliberately mishandled some calls. The regulators accused them of pressuring customers to stay, keeping callers on hold and failing to process cancellations. Virgin has apologised and says it has completely redesigned its customer services in recent years. Oil prices have risen and stocks have slumped after fresh attacks between the US and Iran, which threatened to lengthen disruption in the Strait of Hormuz. This sent oil prices to a high of more than 2 weeks, having been rising by about 2.5%. Prices have been coming down in recent weeks after the US president declared a ceasefire deal had been reached with Iran and that the Strait of Hormuz would reopen. And Severn Trent Water breached rules for failing to deal effectively with wastewater and sewage, but will avoid a fine after taking genuine accountability to fix the problems.

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And from Friday the 18th to Sunday the 20th of July, the family favourite, The Wind in the Willows, comes to Brighton Open Air Theatre in Dyke Road Park. 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
1: Emergency crews carried out a search off Brighton's seafront after reports of someone in the water. A Coast Guard helicopter, local Coast Guard teams and the RNLI searched the area between Brighton Palace Pier and Hove. The operation was stood down after just over an hour and no further information has been released. Plans for a new mobile phone mast on the roof of St Margaret's in Rottingdean have been refused. EE and 3 wanted to install equipment on the locally listed block of flats. Councillors voted against the scheme over concerns about its impact on the conservation area. New England House will no longer be used as a hub for creative businesses under plans announced by Brighton and Hove City Council. The council says alternative workspace will be made available at Phoenix House and Lindeen House. Plans for the future of New England House are due to be outlined as part of a wider regeneration strategy for the area. In local sport, Hove tennis player Alicia Dudeney has bowed out of the Wimbledon singles after a straight sets defeat to American Alicia Parks. The 23-year-old earned a wild card following a rapid rise up the world rankings and impressed on her All-England club debut. Dudeney remains in the doubles competition and is due back on court later this week. There's more local news for Brighton and Hove at southdownradio.co.uk. Travel, weather and tide times next.
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1: In Hove, Conway Street remains closed between Fonthill Road and Ellen Street for roadworks, while Adelaide Crescent is closed northbound between Kingsway and Palmyra Square for sewer works. Temporary lights also in place on Hangleton Way near Spencer Avenue. On the trains, overnight engineering this week means buses replace trains between Brighton, Hove, Worthing and West Worthing, affecting late services towards Littlehampton, Portsmouth and Southampton. Some late West Coastway trains terminate early, with replacement buses running onwards, but daytime services from Brighton and Hove towards London Victoria, London Bridge, Gatwick Airport, Eastbourne and Hastings are expected to run normally. As always, you're advised to double-check journey times and the latest service updates before you travel. The weather for Brighton and Hove: dry and sunny this afternoon, the maximum temperature 25 degrees, and dry and sunny this evening, staying dry overnight and down to 21. After the low tide at 11:39 at 1.1 metre, the next high tide at the Palace Pier is at 17:58 at 5.2 metres. That's the latest from Southdown Radio. 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

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And police have released an image after a burglary at a property in London Road in Brighton. You can see the image now in the police file. 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
1: 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Like James, who stored his rucksack and sleeping bag so he could work. Like TJ, who came out of prison to find he'd lost everything, except his precious belongings. 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
1: Ruth Ellis, the last woman to be hanged in the UK, is being granted a conditional posthumous pardon. She was executed in 1955 for shooting dead her lover David Blakely outside a pub in North London. Her family say she was a victim of domestic abuse. Deputy Prime Minister David Lammy confirmed to the House of Commons that the King has granted a pardon.
2: While the pardon does not claim she was innocent of killing David Blakely, it replaces the death penalty with a sentence of life imprisonment to recognise a profound injustice in this exceptional case.
1: Donald Trump is threatening to hit Iran hard again tonight and says the ceasefire is all but over. The president's been speaking at the NATO summit in Ankara and says he's had enough of the Iranian regime.
3: They're liars, they're cheats, they're sick people, they've hurt their people, they killed 54,000 people as of now. They're bad people. And frankly, I don't want to waste my time with him.
1: A young neo-Nazi who planned a mass gun attack has been jailed for 13 and a half years. 22-year-old Alfie Coleman was found guilty of preparing for terrorist acts after he was snared by MI5 in an undercover sting. Judge Richard Marks KC says Coleman is a dangerous offender.
4: You had become increasingly infatuated and obsessed with neo-Nazism and had developed a virulent hatred of Muslims, people of colour and Jews.
1: The BBC's new Director General has described the traditional TV licence as a busted flush and is no longer fit for purpose. Former Google executive Matt Britton has told MPs the licence fee is yesterday's model. And fire chiefs have warned about the increasing risk of wildfires as the UK bakes in its third heatwave of the year. Health and fire warnings have been issued as temperatures in some areas could reach up to 36 degrees Celsius this week. That's the latest from Radio News Hub. I'm David Hall.
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6: Travel. In Hove, Conway Street remains closed between Fonthill Road and Ellen Street for roadworks, while Adelaide Crescent is closed northbound between Kingsway and Palmyra Square for sewer works. Temporary lights also in place on Hangleton Way near Spencer Avenue. On the trains, overnight engineering this week means buses replace trains between Brighton, Hove, Worthing and West Worthing, affecting late services towards Littlehampton, Portsmouth and Southampton. Some late West Coastway trains terminate early, with replacement buses running onwards past daytime services from Brighton and Hove towards London Victoria, London Bridge, Gatwick Airport, Eastbourne and Hastings are expected to run normally. As always, you're advised to double-check journey times and the latest service updates before you travel. The weather for Brighton and Hove: dry and sunny this afternoon, the maximum temperature 25 degrees, and dry and sunny this evening, staying dry overnight and down to 21. After the low tide at 11:39 at 1.1 metre, the next high tide at the Palace Pier is at 17:58 at 5.2 metres. That's the latest from Southdown Radio. The next news in half an hour.

Good afternoon from South Down Radio. Hope you're enjoying the South Down Radio Difference today. Coming up in the next half hour or so, we'll look at the South Down Radio job search. Thousands of vacancies across the city at the moment. More at southdownradio.co.uk. We'll also bring you the latest glitz and glamour from the world of showbiz in our entertainment bulletin, and also have a look at the events diary as well. And at half past, the latest local news for Brighton and Hove.

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1: Dad, why poorly again?
2: Children ask why a lot. 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Go to your GP surgery and ask for a blood test.

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1: Award-winning TV show Ludwig has been renewed for a third season ahead of the release of its second series later this year. The cryptic comedy drama stars comedian David Mitchell as John Ludwig Taylor, a reclusive puzzle designer who assumes the identity of his twin brother, a detective chief inspector, after he goes missing. The first season of Ludwig attracted more than 9.5 million viewers in 28 days. Peter Dinklage, Richard E. Grant were among the celebrities attending the star-studded opening night of Jesus Christ Superstar. The award-winning production, which recounts the last 7 days of Jesus' life from the perspective of Judas, has returned to the West End for a limited summer run with singer-songwriter Sam Ryder at the helm. And are you a big Spice Girls fan? Well, the former members of the Spice Girls have celebrated the 30th anniversary of their debut single, Wannabe, saying it changed their lives forever.

Welcome along. If you've just joined us, hope you're enjoying the sound of the city. This is Southdown Radio. And a reminder, the West Hill Tavern in Brighton hosts its weekly pub quiz every Wednesday night with music rounds, prizes and plenty of laughs. It starts at 8 o'clock in the evening. Booking is recommended. And don't forget, if you'd like to add an event to the Southdown Radio events diary, just email events@southdownradio.co.uk.

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2: A section of the M23 was closed after a fatal crash near Gatwick. The collision happened on the southbound carriageway at Junction 9, the turn-off for the airport. Police are appealing for witnesses and anyone with dash cam footage to come forward. A former Western Road restaurant shut down after a drugs raid could be turned into a dental surgery. Plans have been submitted to convert the former E39 restaurant into a clinic with 5 treatment rooms. The venue lost its license after police action last year, with one employee later jailed for cocaine dealing. Councillors have approved plans for a gym in 2 long empty units at the Edward Street Quarter in Brighton. The space on the former Amex House site has remained vacant since the development was completed. The scheme was approved despite concerns from some residents about potential noise and disturbance. In local sport, Sussex suffered a crushing 100-run defeat to Essex Eagles in the Vitality Blast at Hove. Essex piled up 204 for 6 before dismissing Sussex for just 104, with Simon Harmer hitting 31 from the final over and taking 2 wickets. The Sharks have now lost 7 of their 9 matches and face an uphill battle to keep their hopes of reaching the knockout stages alive. There's more local news for Brighton and Hove at southdownradio.co.uk. Travel, weather and tide times next.
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2: Travel News. In Brighton, traffic's taking turns on Freshfield Road between Manor Hill and Dawson Terrace because of gasworks, and temporary lights remain on Elm Grove at Hampden Road. There's also temporary lights on South Street in Fisher's Gate at Locks Hill. On the trains, overnight engineering this week means buses replace trains between Brighton, Hove, Worthing and West Worthing, affecting late services towards Littlehampton, Portsmouth and Southampton. Some late West Coastway trains terminate early, with replacement buses running onwards, but daytime services from Brighton and Hove towards London Victoria, London Bridge, Gatwick Airport, Eastbourne and Hastings are expected to run normally. As always, you're advised to double-check journey times and the latest service updates before you travel. The weather for Brighton and Hove: dry and sunny this afternoon, the maximum temperature 25 degrees, and dry and sunny this evening, staying dry overnight and down to 21. After the low tide at 11:39 at 1.1 metre, the next high tide at the Palace Pier is at 17:58 at 5.2 metres. That's the latest from South Down Radio. The next news in half an hour.

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2: The last woman to be hanged in the UK has been given a conditional pardon. Ruth Ellis was executed in 1955 for killing her lover David Blakely, but her family has long argued she was the victim of domestic abuse. The pardon, granted by the King, doesn't prove her innocence, but replaces the death penalty with a sentence of life imprisonment. Grace Horton from lawyers Mishkon Durea says justice has finally been delivered.
3: She was ultimately the victim of domestic abuse. Our argument is that she would now be recognised as having battered woman syndrome, which would have caused a jury nowadays to consider her crime in a very different light.
2: Donald Trump says the ceasefire with Iran is over. He's promising to hit Tehran hard again after a wave of strikes overnight. The president says his patience with the Iranian regime is running out.
4: To me, I think it's over. I don't want to deal with them anymore. They're scum. You know what scum is? They're scum. They're sick people. They're led by sick people, and they're vicious, violent people.
2: A manhunt's underway after a mother and her two daughters were found dead at a house in Bedford. Police believe they were murdered, and the husband and father is the prime suspect. Detective Inspector Lee Martin is leading the inquiry.
5: We know that the suspect, Endoldana Mukanyezi Chuma, also known as Mark, left the country on Saturday using a British passport. He is now believed to be in Zimbabwe. We are throwing the full weight of the law behind this investigation to track you down.
2: A young neo-Nazi who planned a mass gun attack has been jailed. 22-year-old Alfie Coleman is facing 13 and a half years in prison after he was snared by MI5 in an undercover sting. He was just 14 when he first began to trawl the internet for extreme right-wing material. And Egypt want officials kicked out of the World Cup after their 3-2 defeat to Argentina. They've lodged a complaint with FIFA. That's the latest from Radio News Hub, I'm David Hall.
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8: Travel News. In Hove, Conway Street remains closed between Fonthill Road and Ellen Street for roadworks, while Adelaide Crescent is closed northbound between Kingsway and Palmyra Square for sewer works. Temporary lights also in place on Hangleton Way near Spencer Avenue. On the trains, overnight engineering this week means buses replace trains between Brighton, Hove, Worthing and West Worthing, affecting late services towards Littlehampton, Portsmouth and Southampton. Some late West Coastway trains terminate early, with replacement buses running onwards past daytime services from Brighton and Hove towards London Victoria, London Bridge, Gatwick Airport, Eastbourne and Hastings are expected to run normally. As always, you're advised to double-check journey times and the latest service updates before you travel. The weather for Brighton and Hove staying dry overnight and down to 21 degrees. And Thursday, another dry and sunny day, the maximum temperature Thursday afternoon, 24 degrees. After the low tide of midnight 15 at 1.3 metres, the next high tide at the Palace Pier is at 6.28 at 4.9 metres. That's the latest from Southdown Radio. The next news in half an hour.

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Good evening and welcome along to Southdown Radio. Hope you're enjoying the Southdown Radio difference. Coming up in the next few minutes, we'll bring you the latest sport and also more from the Southdown Radio events diary and the local news for Brighton and Hove coming up at past

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1: Alvaro Arbeloa has been appointed as Fulham's new head coach. He finished last season in charge of his longtime club, Real Madrid. Fulham co-owner says the former Spain player is the right choice for the Premier League side. In the World Cup, Egypt manager Hossam Hassan says the loss to the World Cup holders yesterday was an injustice. The side let a two-goal lead go after Argentina beat them 3-2 last night. VAR ruled out an Egypt goal while Mo Salah's penalty save was refused. In cricket, England women play against India in a one-off test starting on Friday. Pacer Lauren Filer believes the timing is right for the historic women's tests at Lord's.
2: Women's test matches don't come around very often, so it's always an honour to be selected. So it's going to be, yes, exciting times, and obviously against India, who are a very good side as well. So yeah, looking forward to it.
1: And Arthur Ferry is the first British wildcard to reach Wimbledon quarterfinals. He'll face Flavio Caboli this afternoon in a battle for a spot in the semi-final.

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And from Thursday the 23rd to Sunday the 26th of July, Brighton Comedy Garden returns to Preston Park with a lineup of top stand-up comedians performing under the Big Top. 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
1: Two men have been cleared of murder but convicted over an attack which led to the death of a Brighton man. 34-year-old Cameron Devlin died days after being assaulted in North Street in December 2019. Oliver Priddle and Niraj Amedas were found guilty of wounding with intent to cause grievous bodily harm and will be sentenced on Friday. Brighton's Kings Road paddling pool is set to remain closed while major repair work is carried out on the seafront arches beneath the A259. The project follows a £22 million government grant, with the council contributing almost £4 million towards the £26 million scheme. The nearby playground and public toilets will also close during the works, which are expected to begin later this summer. Plans for a new mobile phone mast on the roof of St Margaret's in Rottingdean have been refused. EE and 3 wanted to install equipment on the locally listed block of flats. Councillors voted against the scheme over concerns about its impact on the conservation area. In local sport, Sussex suffered a crushing 100-run defeat to Essex Eagles in the Vitality Blast at Hove. Essex piled up 204 for 6 before dismissing Sussex for just 104, with Simon Harmer hitting 31 from the final over and taking 2 wickets. The Sharks have now lost 7 of their 9 matches and face an uphill battle to keep their hopes of reaching the knockout stages alive. There's more local news for Brighton and Hove at southdownradio.co.uk. Travel, weather and tide times next.
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1: In Hove, Conway Street remains closed between Fonthill Road and Ellen Street for roadworks, while Adelaide Crescent is closed northbound between Kingsway and Palmyra Square for sewer works. Temporary lights also in place on Hangleton Way near Spencer Avenue. On the trains, overnight engineering this week means buses replace trains between Brighton, Hove, Worthing and West Worthing, affecting late services towards Littlehampton, Portsmouth and Southampton. Some late West Coastway trains terminate early, with replacement buses running onwards, but daytime services from Brighton and Hove towards London Victoria, London Bridge, Gatwick Airport, Eastbourne and Hastings are expected to run normally. As always, you're advised to double-check journey times and the latest service updates before you travel. The weather for Brighton and Hove staying dry overnight and down to 21 degrees. And Thursday, another dry and sunny day, the maximum temperature Thursday afternoon, 24 degrees. After the low tide of midnight 15 at 1.3 metres, the next high tide at the Palace Pier is at 6.28 at 4.9 metres. That's the latest from Southdown Radio. 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
1: Ruth Ellis, the last woman to be hanged in the UK, is being granted a conditional posthumous pardon. She was executed in 1955 for shooting dead her lover David Blakely outside a pub in North London. Her family say she was the victim of domestic abuse. Deputy Prime Minister David Lammy confirmed to the House of Commons that the King has granted a pardon.
2: While the pardon does not claim she was innocent of killing David Blakely, it replaces the death penalty with a sentence of life imprisonment to recognise a profound injustice in this exceptional case.
1: Donald Trump is threatening to hit Iran hard again tonight and says the ceasefire is all but over. The president's been speaking at the NATO summit in Ankara and says he's had enough of the Iranian regime.
3: They're liars, they're cheats, they're sick people, they've hurt their people, they killed 54,000 people as of now. They're bad people. And frankly, I don't want to waste my time with them.
1: A young neo-Nazi who planned a mass gun attack has been jailed for 13 and a half years. 22-year-old Alfie Coleman was found guilty of preparing for terrorist acts after he was snared by MI5 in an undercover sting. Judge Richard Marks KC says Coleman is a dangerous offender.
4: You had become increasingly infatuated and obsessed with neo-Nazism and had developed a virulent hatred of Muslims, people of colour and Jews.
1: The BBC's new Director General has described the traditional TV licence as a busted flush and no longer fit for purpose. Former Google executive Matt Britton has told MPs the licence fee is yesterday's model. And fire chiefs have warned about the increasing risk of wildfires as the UK bakes in its third heatwave of the year. Health and fire warnings have been issued as temperatures in some areas could reach up to 36 degrees Celsius this week. That's the latest from Radio News Up. I'm David Hall.
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7: Travel News. In Brighton, traffic's taking turns on Freshfield Road between Manor Hill and Dawson Terrace because of gas works, and temporary lights remain on Elm Grove at Hampden Road. There's also temporary lights on South Street in Fishersgate at Locks Hill. On the trains, overnight engineering this week means buses replace trains between Brighton, Hove, Worthing and West Worthing, affecting late services towards Littlehampton, Portsmouth and Southampton. Some late West Coastway trains terminate early, with replacement buses running onwards past daytime services from Brighton and Hove towards London Victoria, London Bridge, Gatwick Airport, Eastbourne and Hastings are expected to run normally. As always, you're advised to double-check journey times and the latest service updates before you travel. The weather for Brighton and Hove staying dry overnight and down to 21 degrees. And Thursday, another dry and sunny day, the maximum temperature Thursday afternoon, 24 degrees. After the low tide at midnight 15 at 1.3 metres, the next high tide at the Palace Pier is at 6.28 at 4.9 metres. That's the latest from Southdown Radio. The next news in half an hour.

Good evening and welcome along to South Down Radio. Hope you're enjoying the South Down Radio difference. Coming up in the next half hour or so, we'll see if we can help out Sussex Police with another item from the South Down Radio police file. We'll update you with the latest business news and also look into the events diary as well. And we'll bring you the local news for Brighton and Hove at half past.

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0: 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This is Southdown Radio, the sound of the city, where it's time now to catch up with the latest business news.
1: Virgin Media have been fined a record £28 million for delaying millions of customers from switching to different providers. Ofcom say they deliberately mishandled some calls. The regulators accuse them of pressuring customers to stay, keeping callers on hold and failing to process cancellations. Virgin has apologised and says it has completely redesigned its customer services in recent years. Oil prices have risen and stocks have slumped after fresh attacks between the US and Iran, which threatened to lengthen disruption in the Strait of Hormuz. This sent oil prices to a high of more than 2 weeks, having been rising by about 2.5%. Prices have been coming down in recent weeks after the US president declared a ceasefire deal had been reached with Iran and that the Strait of Hormuz would reopen. And seven Trent Water breached rules for failing to deal effectively with wastewater and sewage, but will avoid a fine after taking genuine accountability to fix the problems.

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Now, the Secret Comedy Club hosts stand-up shows most nights at Arista Cafe in Brighton, featuring comedians from the UK circuit in an intimate setting. 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
2: A coroner has identified a missed opportunity to investigate possible preeclampsia before the death of a Hove mother 7 weeks after giving birth. 30-year-old Gemma Robbins died in June 2024 after developing a rare pregnancy-related liver condition and severe pancreatitis. The coroner plans to issue reports over concerns about antenatal checks and communication between hospitals involved in her care. New England House will no longer be used as a hub for creative businesses under plans announced by Brighton and Hove City Council. The council says alternative workspace will be made available at Phoenix House and Lindeen House. Plans for the future of New England House are due to be outlined as part of a wider regeneration strategy for the area. A former Western Road restaurant shut down after a drugs raid could be turned into a dental surgery. Plans have been submitted to convert the former E39 restaurant into a clinic with 5 treatment rooms. The venue lost its license after police action last year, with one employee later jailed for cocaine dealing. In local sport, Hove tennis player Alicia Dudeney has bowed out of the Wimbledon singles after a straight sets defeat to American Alicia Parks. The 23-year-old earned a wild card following a rapid rise up the world rankings and impressed on her All-England club debut. Dudeney remains in the doubles competition and is due back on court later this week. There's more local news for Brighton and Hove at southdownradio.co.uk. Travel, weather and tide times next.
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2: Travel News. In Hove, Conway Street remains closed between Fonthill Road and Ellen Street for roadworks, while Adelaide Crescent is closed northbound between Kingsway and Palmyra Square for sewer works. Temporary lights also in place on Hangleton Way near Spencer Avenue. On the trains, overnight engineering this week means buses replace trains between Brighton, Hove, Worthing and West Worthing, affecting late services towards Littlehampton, Portsmouth and Southampton. Some late West Coastway trains terminate early, with replacement buses running onwards, but daytime services from Brighton and Hove towards London Victoria, London Bridge, Gatwick Airport, Eastbourne and Hastings are expected to run normally. As always, you're advised to double-check journey times and the latest service updates before you travel. The weather for Brighton and Hove staying dry overnight and down to 21 degrees. And Thursday, another dry and sunny day, the maximum temperature Thursday afternoon, 24 degrees. After the low tide at midnight 15 at 1.3 metres, the next high tide at the Palace Pier is at 6.28 at 4.9 metres. That's the latest from South Down Radio. 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

Welcome along to Southdown Radio, and another case now from the Southdown Radio police file. And Sussex Police are investigating a reported hate crime in St James's Street in Brighton. They've released an image of someone they'd like to speak to. You can see the image now in the police file. If you have any information, then get in touch via the police file at southdownradio.co.uk.

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2: The last woman to be hanged in the UK has been given a conditional pardon. Ruth Ellis was executed in 1955 for killing her lover David Blakely, but her family has long argued she was the victim of domestic abuse. The pardon, granted by the King, doesn't prove her innocence but replaces the death penalty with a sentence of life imprisonment. Grace Horton from Lawyers Mishkon Durea says justice has finally been delivered.
3: She was ultimately the victim of domestic abuse. Our argument is that she would now be recognised as having battered woman syndrome, which would have caused a jury nowadays to consider her crime in a very different light.
2: Donald Trump says the ceasefire with Iran is over. He's promising to hit Tehran hard again after a wave of strikes overnight. The president says his patience with the Iranian regime is running out.
4: To me, I think it's over. I don't want to deal with them anymore. They're scum. You know what scum is? They're scum. They're sick people. They're led by sick people. And they're vicious, violent people.
2: Police believe a man has absconded to Zimbabwe after his wife and two daughters were found dead at a house in Bedford. The 45-year-old is the prime suspect, as officers believe the three were murdered. Detective Inspector Lee Martin is leading the inquiry.
5: We know that the suspect, Endodana Mukanyezi Chuma, also known as Mark, left the country on Saturday using a British passport. He is now believed to be in Zimbabwe. We are throwing the full weight of the law behind this investigation to track you down.
2: Three burglars have been jailed after stealing nearly £1 million worth of the weight loss drug Mounjaro from a distribution site. Mark Harding, Robert Townsend and Peter Costello have been sentenced to 5 years and 3 months each after breaking into a pharmaceutical site in St Albans. And British wildcard Arthur Ferry's through to the semi-finals at Wimbledon. He beat ninth seed Flavio Cappoli. That's the latest from Radio News Hub. I'm David Hall.
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7: Travel News. In Hove, Conway Street remains closed between Fonthill Road and Ellen Street for roadworks, while Adelaide Crescent is closed northbound between Kingsway and Palmyra Square for sewer works. Temporary lights also in place on Hangleton Way near Spencer Avenue. On the trains, overnight engineering this week means buses replace trains between Brighton, Hove, Worthing and West Worthing, affecting late services towards Littlehampton, Portsmouth and Southampton. Some late West Coastway trains terminate early, with replacement buses running onwards, but daytime services from Brighton and Hove towards London Victoria, London Bridge, Gatwick Airport, Eastbourne and Hastings are expected to run normally. As always, you're advised to double-check journey times and the latest service updates before you travel. The weather for Brighton and Hove staying dry overnight and down to 21 degrees. And Thursday, another dry and sunny day, the maximum temperature Thursday afternoon, 24 degrees. After the low tide at midnight 15 at 1.3 metres, the next high tide at the Palace Pier is at 6.28 at 4.9 metres. That's the latest from South Down Radio. The next news in half an hour.

Good evening and welcome along to South Down Radio. Hope you're enjoying the South Down Radio difference. Coming up in the next half hour or so, we'll look at the South Down Radio job search, thousands of vacancies across the city at the moment. We'll also bring you the latest glitz and glamour from the world of entertainment in our entertainment bulletin at 20 past or thereabouts, and take a look at the events diary as well, and bring you the local news for Brighton and Hove at half past.

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1: Award-winning TV show Ludwig has been renewed for a third season ahead of the release of its second series later this year. The cryptic comedy drama stars comedian David Mitchell as John Ludwig Taylor, a reclusive puzzle designer who assumes the identity of his twin brother, a detective chief inspector, after he goes missing. The first season of Ludwig attracted more than 9.5 million viewers in 28 days. Peter Dinklage, Richard E. Grant were among the celebrities attending the star-studded opening night of Jesus Christ Superstar. The award-winning production, which recounts the last 7 days of Jesus' life from the perspective of Judas, has returned to the West End for a limited summer run with singer-songwriter Sam Ryder at the helm. And are you a big Spice Girls fan? Well, the former members of the Spice Girls have celebrated the 30th anniversary of their debut single, Wannabe, saying it changed their lives forever.

Welcome along. If you've just joined us, you're listening to South Down Radio. And more now from the Events Diary. And on Sunday, the 20th of July, UB40 featuring Ali Campbell perform live at Stammer Park, bringing decades of reggae hits to Brighton. 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
1: Emergency crews carried out a search off Brighton's seafront after reports of someone in the water. A Coast Guard helicopter, local Coast Guard teams and the RNLI searched the area between Brighton Palace Pier and Hove. The operation was stood down after just over an hour and no further information has been released. Councillors have approved plans for a gym in two long empty units at the Edward Street quarter in Brighton. The space on the former Amex house site has remained vacant since the development was completed. The scheme was approved despite concerns from some residents about potential noise and disturbance. Brighton's Kings Road paddling pool is set to remain closed while major repair work is carried out on the seafront arches beneath the A259. The project follows a £22 million government grant, with the council contributing almost £4 million towards the £26 million scheme. The nearby playground and public toilets will also close during the works, which are expected to begin later this summer. In local sport, Sussex suffered a crushing 100-run defeat to Essex Eagles in the Vitality Blast at Hove. Essex piled up 204 for 6 before dismissing Sussex for just 104, with Simon Harmer hitting 31 from the final over and taking 2 wickets. The Sharks have now lost 7 of their 9 matches and face an uphill battle to keep their hopes of reaching the knockout stages alive. There's more local news for Brighton and Hove at southdownradio.co.uk. Travel, weather and tide times next.
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1: In Brighton, traffic's taking turns on Freshfield Road between Manor Hill and Dawson Terrace because of gasworks, and temporary lights remain on Elm Grove at Hampden Road. There's also temporary lights on South Street in Fishersgate at Locks Hill. On the trains, overnight engineering this week means buses replace trains between Brighton, Hove, Worthing and West Worthing, affecting late services towards Littlehampton, Portsmouth and Southampton. Some late West Coastway trains terminate early, with replacement buses running onwards past daytime services from Brighton and Hove towards London Victoria, London Bridge, Gatwick Airport, Eastbourne and Hastings are expected to run normally. As always, you're advised to double-check journey times and the latest service updates before you travel. The weather for Brighton and Hove staying dry overnight and down to 21 degrees. And Thursday, another dry and sunny day, the maximum temperature Thursday afternoon, 24 degrees. After the low tide of midnight 15 at 1.3 metres, the next high tide at the Palace Pier is at 6.28 at 4.9 metres. That's the latest from Southdown Radio. 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

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And an organisation in Brighton is looking for a casual exam invigilator. This is a part-time role paying £13.26 an hour and involves supervising students during exams. The closing date is the 31st of August. 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
1: Donald Trump is threatening to carry out more airstrikes on Iran tonight. The president insists he'll hit Tehran hard, thinks the current ceasefire is over, and says he's had enough of the Iranian regime.
2: They're liars, they're cheats, they're sick people, they've hurt their people, they killed 54,000 people as of now. They're bad people. And frankly, I don't want to waste my time with them.
1: Meanwhile, Iran says it will retaliate if it's targeted. Next, the Home Secretary is to change the law so the ringleader of the Rochdale grooming gang can be deported. Shabana Mahmood is expected to amend the 1971 Immigration Act, which currently stops Sabir Ahmed from being removed from the UK. The 73-year-old was released from prison last week after being jailed for a number of child sexual offences. Ruth Ellis, the last woman to be hanged in the UK, is to be granted a conditional posthumous pardon. She was executed in 1955 for shooting dead her lover David Blakely, but her family insists she was the victim of domestic abuse. Deputy Prime Minister David Lammy confirmed to the House of Commons that the King has granted a pardon.
3: While the pardon does not claim she was innocent of killing David Blakely, it replaces the death penalty with a sentence of life imprisonment to recognise a profound injustice in this exceptional case.
1: A young neo-Nazi who planned a mass gun attack is beginning a jail term tonight. 22-year-old Alfie Coleman will serve 13 and a half years after he was snared by MI5 in an undercover sting. Judge Richard Marks KC says Coleman is a dangerous offender.
4: You had become increasingly infatuated and obsessed with neo-Nazism and had developed a virulent hatred of Muslims, people of colour and Jews.
1: And Jordan Henderson has undergone successful surgery after he suffered a wrist injury in the aftermath of England's win against Mexico. That's the latest from Radio News Hub. I'm David Hall.
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8: In Hove, Conway Street remains closed between Fonthill Road and Ellen Street for roadworks, while Adelaide Crescent is closed northbound between Kingsway and Palmyra Square for sewer works. Temporary lights also in place on Hangleton Way near Spencer Avenue. On the trains, overnight engineering this week means buses replace trains between Brighton, Hove, Worthing and West Worthing, affecting late services towards Littlehampton, Portsmouth and Southampton. Some late West Coastway trains terminate early, with replacement buses running onwards, but daytime services from Brighton and Hove towards London Victoria, London Bridge, Gatwick Airport, Eastbourne and Hastings are expected to run normally. As always, you're advised to double-check journey times and the latest service updates before you travel. The weather for Brighton and Hove staying dry overnight and down to 21 degrees. And Thursday, another dry and sunny day. The maximum temperature Thursday afternoon, 24 degrees. After the low tide at midnight 15 at 1.3 metres, the next high tide at the Palace Pier is at 6.28 at 4.9 metres. That's the latest from Southdown Radio. 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

Good evening and welcome along to Southdown Radio. Hope you're enjoying the Southdown Radio difference. Coming up in the next few minutes, we'll bring you the latest sport and also more from the Southdown Radio events diary and the local news for Brighton and Hove coming up at 12:30.

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0: came today, but had to go to visit you. 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
1: Good evening, this is Southdown Radio, the sound of the city, where it's time now to catch up with the latest sports news.
2: Alvaro Arbeloa has been appointed as Fulham's new head coach. He finished last season in charge of his longtime club Real Madrid. Fulham co-owner says the former Spain player is the right choice for the Premier League side. In the World Cup, Egypt manager Hossam Hassan says the loss to the World Cup holders yesterday was an injustice. The side let a two-goal lead go after Argentina beat them 3-2 last night. VAR ruled out an Egypt goal while Mo Salah's penalty save was refused. In cricket, England women play against India in a one-off test starting on Friday. Pacer Lauren Filer believes the timing is right for the historic women's tests at Lord's.
3: Women's test matches don't come around very often, so it's always an honour to be selected. So it's going to be, yes, exciting times, and obviously against India, who are a very good side as well. So yeah, looking forward to it.
2: And Arthur Ferry is the first British wildcard to reach Wimbledon quarterfinals. He'll face Flavio Cabolli this afternoon in a battle for a spot in the semi-final. We'll be right back.

South Down Radio. Welcome along if you've just joined us. Now, the Bear Inn in Brighton hosts a lively pub quiz every Sunday evening with fun rounds and prizes up for grabs. Teams are welcome and the start time 7:30. And don't forget, if you'd like to add an event to the South Down Radio events diary, just email events at southdownradio.co.uk.

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1: This is South Down Radio. A section of the M23 was closed after a fatal crash near Gatwick. The collision happened on the southbound carriageway at Junction 9, the turn-off for the airport. Police are appealing for witnesses and anyone with dash cam footage to come forward. Plans for a new mobile phone mast on the roof of St Margaret's in Rottingdean have been refused. EE and 3 wanted to install equipment on the locally listed block of flats. Councillors voted against the scheme over concerns about its impact on the conservation area. New England House will no longer be used as a hub for creative businesses under plans announced by Brighton and Hove City Council. The council says alternative workspace will be made available at Phoenix House and Lindeen House. Plans for the future of New England House are due to be outlined as part of a wider regeneration strategy for the area. In local sport, Sussex suffered a crushing 100-run defeat to Essex Eagles in the Vitality Blast at Hove. Essex piled up 204 for 6 before dismissing Sussex for just 104, with Simon Harmer hitting 31 from the final over and taking 2 wickets. The Sharks have now lost 7 of their 9 matches and face an uphill battle to keep their hopes of reaching the knockout stages alive. There's more local news for Brighton and Hove at southdownradio.co.uk. Travel, weather and tide times next.
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1: Travel News. In Hove, Conway Street remains closed between Fonthill Road and Ellen Street for roadworks, while Adelaide Crescent is closed northbound between Kingsway and Palmyra Square for sewer works. Temporary lights also in place on Hangleton Way near Spencer Avenue. On the trains, overnight engineering this week means buses replace trains between Brighton, Hove, Worthing and West Worthing, affecting late services towards Littlehampton, Portsmouth and Southampton. Some late West Coastway trains terminate early, with replacement buses running onwards, but daytime services from Brighton and Hove towards London Victoria, London Bridge, Gatwick Airport, Eastbourne and Hastings are expected to run normally. As always, you're advised to double-check journey times and the latest service updates before you travel. The weather for Brighton and Hove staying dry overnight and down to 21 degrees. And Thursday, another dry and sunny day. The maximum temperature Thursday afternoon, 24 degrees. After the low tide at midnight 15 at 1.3 metres, the next high tide at the Palace Pier is at 6.28 at 4.9 metres. That's the latest from South Down Radio. The next news in half an hour.

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1: This is Teddy, 7 months old, living on the streets of Romania, his tail crushed under a wheel, left there bleeding alone. 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
2: World leaders are calling for calm after Donald Trump threatened more airstrikes on Iran at the NATO summit in Ankara. The president said he would probably hit Iran again, with Tehran saying their response would be fearless. UN Secretary General Antonio Guterres has called for a return to the ceasefire, a sentiment echoed by Prime Minister Keir Starmer.
3: Most people back at home will be wanting to see the ceasefire continue and wanting to see stability and wanting to see the Strait of Hormuz open, because that means that the impact on our economy will reduce.
2: Campaigners have welcomed the posthumous pardon for Ruth Ellis, the last woman to be hanged in the UK. The King has granted her a conditional pardon after she was convicted of killing her lover David Blakely in 1955. Her family insists she was a victim of domestic abuse. Becky Gittins, Labour MP for Clwyd East, says it's an important judgment.
4: Incredibly significant. And I spoke to some students today and they learn about Ruth in their curriculum. They learn about this injustice. They learn about what we take into consideration in our legal system today, and it's a really important day for them too to have seen it corrected.
2: Home Secretary Shabana Mahmood is set to change the law so the ringleader of the Rochdale grooming gang can be deported. She's expected to amend the 1971 Immigration Act, which currently stops convicted sex offender Shabir Ahmed being removed from the UK. Police believe a man has absconded to Zimbabwe after his wife and two daughters were found dead at a house in Bedford. The 45-year-old is the prime suspect, as officers believe the three were murdered. Detective Inspector Lee Martin is leading the inquiry.
5: We know that the suspect, Endodana Makanyezi Chuma, also known as Mark, left the country on Saturday using a British passport. He is now believed to be in Zimbabwe. We are throwing the full weight of the law behind this investigation to track you down.
2: And British wildcard Arthur Ferry's through to the semi-finals at Wimbledon. That's the latest from Radio News Hub. I'm David Hall.
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8: In Brighton, traffic's taking turns on Freshfield Road between Manor Hill and Dawson Terrace because of gas works, and temporary lights remain on Elm Grove at Hampden Road. There's also temporary lights on South Street in Fisher's Gate at Locks Hill. On the trains, overnight engineering this week means buses replace trains between Brighton, Hove, Worthing and West Worthing, affecting late services towards Littlehampton, Portsmouth and Southampton. Some late West Coastway trains terminate early, with replacement buses running onwards, but daytime services from Brighton and Hove towards London Victoria, London Bridge, Gatwick Airport, Eastbourne and Hastings are expected to run normally. As always, you're advised to double-check journey times and the latest service updates before you travel. The weather for Brighton and Hove staying dry overnight and down to 21 degrees. And Thursday, another dry and sunny day, the maximum temperature Thursday afternoon, 24 degrees. After the low tide of midnight 15 at 1.3 metres, the next high tide at the Palace Pier is at 6.28 at 4.9 metres. That's the latest from South Down Radio. The next news in half an hour.

good evening and welcome along to Southdown Radio. Hope you're enjoying the Southdown Radio difference. Coming up in the next half hour or so, we'll see if we can help out Sussex Police with another item from the Southdown Radio Police File. We'll update you with the latest business news and also look into the events diary as well. And we'll bring you the local news for Brighton and Hove at half past.

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0: 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This is Southdown Radio, the sound of the city, where it's time now to catch up with the latest business news.
1: Virgin Media have been fined a record £28 million for delaying millions of customers from switching to different providers. Ofcom say they deliberately mishandled some calls. The regulators accuse them of pressuring customers to stay, keeping callers on hold and failing to process cancellations. Virgin has apologised and says it has completely redesigned its customer services in recent years. Oil prices have risen and stocks have slumped after fresh attacks between the US and Iran, which threatened to lengthen disruption in the Strait of Hormuz. This sent oil prices to a high of more than 2 weeks, having been rising by about 2.5%. Prices have been coming down in recent weeks after the US president declared a ceasefire deal had been reached with Iran and that the Strait of Hormuz would reopen. And seven Trent Water breached rules for failing to deal effectively with wastewater and sewage, but will avoid a fine after taking genuine accountability to fix the problems.

This is Southdown Radio with more now from the Events Diary. And this month, actually, Gay Men's Chorus present their new summer show, Facade, with music exploring all the complexities of human identity, from Adele to Bizet and from Queen to Sondheim. Facade is at St. Mary's Church at the top of St. James's Street in Kemptown on Friday the 17th and Saturday the 18th of July. For more information and tickets, visit actuallygmc.org. And don't forget, if you'd like to add an event to the Southdown Radio Events Diary, email events at southdownradio.co.uk.

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1: Two men have been cleared of murder but convicted over an attack which led to the death of a Brighton man. 34-year-old Cameron Devlin died days after being assaulted in North Street in December 2019. Oliver Priddle and Niraj Amedas were found guilty of wounding with intent to cause grievous bodily harm and will be sentenced on Friday. A former Western Road restaurant shut down after a drugs raid could be turned into a dental surgery. Plans have been submitted to convert the former E39 restaurant into a clinic with five treatment rooms. The venue lost its license after police action last year, with one employee later jailed for cocaine dealing. Councillors have approved plans for a gym in two long empty units at the Edward Street Quarter in Brighton. The space on the former Amex House site has remained vacant since the development was completed. The scheme was approved despite concerns from some residents about potential noise and disturbance. In local sport, Hove tennis player Alicia Dudeney has bowed out of the Wimbledon singles after a straight sets defeat to American Alicia Parks. The 23-year-old earned a wild card following a rapid rise up the world rankings and impressed on her All-England club debut. Dudeney remains in the doubles competition and is due back on court later this week. There's more local news for Brighton and Hove at southdownradio.co.uk. Travel, weather and tide times next.
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1: In Hove, Conway Street remains closed between Fonthill Road and Ellen Street for roadworks, while Adelaide Crescent is closed northbound between Kingsway and Palmyra Square for sewer works. Temporary lights also in place on Hangleton Way near Spencer Avenue. On the trains, overnight engineering this week means buses replace trains between Brighton, Hove, Worthing and West Worthing, affecting late services towards Littlehampton, Portsmouth and Southampton. Some late West Coastway trains terminate early, with replacement buses running onwards, but daytime services from Brighton and Hove towards London Victoria, London Bridge, Gatwick Airport, Eastbourne and Hastings are expected to run normally. As always, you're advised to double-check journey times and the latest service updates before you travel. The weather for Brighton and Hove staying dry overnight and down to 21 degrees. And Thursday, another dry and sunny day, the maximum temperature Thursday afternoon, 24 degrees. After the low tide at midnight 15 at 1.3 metres, the next high tide at the Palace Pier is at 6.28 at 4.9 metres. That's the latest from Southdown Radio. The next news in half an hour.

Good evening, and thank you for choosing us today, maybe for the first time. 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

Welcome along. If you've just joined us, you're listening to Southdown Radio with another case now from the Southdown Radio police file. And Sussex police have released images of a man they want to identify after a shop fraud at a store in Church Road in Hove on the 20th of June. You can see the image now in the police file. 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
1: Donald Trump says he's number one on Iran's hit list. The president has launched a blistering attack on the Iranian regime, saying the ceasefire is over and he'll hit them hard with more military strikes tonight.
2: Their leaders are gone. And you know what? I may be gone too, because I'm their number one target. It's out all over the place. I'm their number one because they're scum. That's the way they act. And that's the way they've done it for 47 years. But I'm doing what's right for the country. I'm doing really what's right for the world.
1: The Home Secretary is to change the law so the ringleader of the Rochdale grooming gang can be deported. Shabana Mahmood is expected to amend the 1971 Immigration Act, which currently stops Sabir Ahmed being removed from the UK. The 73-year-old was released from prison last week after being jailed for a number of child sexual offences. The family of Ruth Ellis, the last woman to be hanged in the UK, are to continue their fight to help victims of domestic violence. Ellis, who was executed in 1955 for killing her lover David Blakely, has been granted a conditional pardon by the King. Her family has long argued she was the victim of domestic abuse, and lawyer Grace Horton from Mishcon Durea says they'll fight on.
3: They're never going to stop campaigning for the wider issue of domestic abuse survivors and how they're treated by the law in the courts. And I think there is some way to go on that campaign. And I think that they are very well placed to be able to push that forward.
1: The BBC licence fee is outdated, a busted flush and no longer fit for purpose. That's according to the man that runs the corporation. New Director General Mac Britton has told MPs it needs a radical overhaul.
4: The BBC is locked into yesterday's model of consumption, so the licence fee being payable on linear television and iPlayer. When the world's moved on, consumers are living in tomorrow's world today. So we need to look again at the mechanism for funding.
1: And Jordan Henderson has undergone successful surgery in Kansas City after he suffered a wrist injury in the aftermath of England's win against Mexico. That's the latest from Radio News Hub. I'm David Hall.
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6: Travel News. In Hove, Conway Street remains closed between Fonthill Road and Ellen Street for roadworks, while Adelaide Crescent is closed northbound between Kingsway and Palmyra Square for sewer works. Temporary lights also in place on Hangleton Way near Spencer Avenue. On the trains, overnight engineering this week means buses replace trains between Brighton, Hove, Worthing and West Worthing, affecting late services towards Littlehampton, Portsmouth and Southampton. Some late West Coastway trains terminate early, with replacement buses running onwards past daytime services from Brighton and Hove towards London Victoria, London Bridge, Gatwick Airport, Eastbourne and Hastings are expected to run normally. As always, you're advised to double-check journey times and the latest service updates before you travel. The weather for Brighton and Hove staying dry overnight and down to 21 degrees. And Thursday, another dry and sunny day, the maximum temperature Thursday afternoon, 24 degrees. After the low tide at midnight 15 at 1.3 metres, the next high tide at the Palace Pier is at 6.28 at 4.9 metres. That's the latest from Southdown Radio, the next news in half an hour.

Good evening and welcome along to South Down Radio. Hope you're enjoying the South Down Radio difference. Coming up in the next half hour or so, we'll look at the South Down Radio job search. Thousands of vacancies across the city at the moment. We'll also bring you the latest glitz and glamour from the world of entertainment in our entertainment bulletin at 20 past or thereabouts. And take a look at the events diary as well and bring you the local news for Brighton and Hove at half past.

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1: You're both on the same road. 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National Highways.

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1: Award-winning TV show Ludwig has been renewed for a third season ahead of the release of its second series later this year. The cryptic comedy drama stars comedian David Mitchell as John Ludwig Taylor, a reclusive puzzle designer who assumes the identity of his twin brother, a detective chief inspector, after he goes missing. The first season of Ludwig attracted more than 9.5 million viewers in 28 days. Peter Dinklage, Richard E. Grant were among the celebrities attending the star-studded opening night of Jesus Christ Superstar. The award-winning production, which recounts the last 7 days of Jesus' life from the perspective of Judas, has returned to the West End for a limited summer run with singer-songwriter Sam Ryder at the helm. And are you a big Spice Girls fan? Well, the former members of the Spice Girls have celebrated the 30th anniversary of their debut single, Wannabe, saying it changed their lives forever.

Welcome along. If you've just joined us, hope you're enjoying the sound of the city. This is Southdown Radio. And a reminder, the West Hill Tavern in Brighton hosts its weekly pub quiz every Wednesday night with music rounds, prizes and plenty of laughs. It starts at 8 o'clock in the evening. Booking is recommended. And don't forget, if you'd like to add an event to the Southdown Radio events diary, just email events at southdownradio.co.uk.

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2: A coroner has identified a missed opportunity to investigate possible preeclampsia before the death of a Hove mother 7 weeks after giving birth. 30-year-old Gemma Robbins died in June 2024 after developing a rare pregnancy-related liver condition and severe pancreatitis. The coroner plans to issue reports over concerns about antenatal checks and communication between hospitals involved in her care. Brighton's Kings Road paddling pool is set to remain closed while major repair work is carried out on the seafront arches beneath the A259. The project follows a £22 million government grant, with the council contributing almost £4 million towards the £26 million scheme. The nearby playground and public toilets will also close during the works, which are expected to begin later this summer. Plans for a new mobile phone mast on the roof of St Margaret's in Rottingdean have been refused. EE and 3 wanted to install equipment on the locally listed block of flats. Councillors voted against the scheme over concerns about its impact on the conservation area. In local sport, Sussex suffered a crushing 100-run defeat to Essex Eagles in the Vitality Blast at Hove. Essex piled up 204 for 6 before dismissing Sussex for just 104, with Simon Harmer hitting 31 from the final over and taking 2 wickets. The Sharks have now lost 7 of their 9 matches and face an uphill battle to keep their hopes of reaching the knockout stages alive. There's more local news for Brighton and Hove at southdownradio.co.uk. Travel, weather and tide times next.
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2: Travel News. In Brighton, traffic's taking turns on Freshfield Road between Manor Hill and Dawson Terrace because of gasworks, and temporary lights remain on Elm Grove at Hampden Road. There's also temporary lights on South Street in Fishersgate at Locks Hill. On the trains, overnight engineering this week means buses replace trains between Brighton, Hove, Worthing and West Worthing, affecting late services towards Littlehampton, Portsmouth and Southampton. Some late West Coastway trains terminate early, with replacement buses running onwards, but daytime services from Brighton and Hove towards London Victoria, London Bridge, Gatwick Airport, Eastbourne and Hastings are expected to run normally. As always, you're advised to double-check journey times and the latest service updates before you travel. The weather for Brighton and Hove staying dry overnight and down to 21 degrees. And Thursday, another dry and sunny day, the maximum temperature Thursday afternoon, 24 degrees. After the low tide of midnight 15 at 1.3 metres, the next high tide at the Palace Pier is at 6.28 at 4.9 metres. That's the latest from South Down Radio. 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

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The role includes general maintenance, repairs and supporting site operations. The closing date is the 1st of August. 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
2: The United States has launched more airstrikes on Iran. Iranian media have reported explosions being heard at several locations across the south of the country. The attacks come as world leaders called for calm after Donald Trump threatened to ramp up military action. US Secretary General Antonio Guterres has appealed for a return to the ceasefire, a sentiment echoed by Prime Minister Keir Starmer.
3: Most people back at home will be wanting to see the ceasefire continue and wanting to see stability and wanted to see the Strait of Hormuz open, because that means that the impact on our economy will reduce.
2: Campaigners have welcomed the posthumous pardon for Ruth Ellis, the last woman to be hanged in the UK. The King has granted her a conditional pardon after she was convicted of killing her lover David Blakely in 1955. Her family insists she was a victim of domestic abuse. Becky Gittins, Labour MP for Clwyd East, says it's an important judgment.
4: I spoke to some students today and they learn about Ruth in their curriculum. They learn about this injustice. They learn about what we take into consideration in our legal system today, and it's a really important day for them too to have seen it corrected.
2: Home Secretary Shabana Mahmood is set to change the law so the ringleader of the Rochdale grooming gang can be deported. She's expected to amend the 1971 Immigration Act, which currently stops convicted sex offender Shabir Ahmed being removed from the UK. Police believe a man has absconded to Zimbabwe after his wife and two daughters were found dead at a house in Bedford. The 45-year-old is the prime suspect, as officers believe the three were murdered. Detective Inspector Lee Martin is leading the inquiry.
5: We know that the suspect, Endoldana Mukanyezi Chuma, also known as Mark, left the country on Saturday using a British passport. He is now believed to be in Zimbabwe. We are throwing the full weight of the law behind this investigation to track you down.
2: And British wildcard Arthur Ferry's through to the semi-finals at Wimbledon. That's the latest from Radio News Hub. I'm David Hall.
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9: In Hove, Conway Street remains closed between Fonthill Road and Ellen Street for roadworks, while Adelaide Crescent is closed northbound between Kingsway and Palmyra Square for sewer works. Temporary lights also in place on Hangleton Way near Spencer Avenue. On the trains, overnight engineering this week means buses replace trains between Brighton, Hove, Worthing and West Worthing, affecting late services towards Littlehampton, Portsmouth and Southampton. Some late West Coastway trains terminate early, with replacement buses running onwards past daytime services from Brighton and Hove towards London Victoria, London Bridge, Gatwick Airport, Eastbourne and Hastings are expected to run normally. As always, you're advised to double-check journey times and the latest service updates before you travel. The weather for Brighton and Hove staying dry overnight and down to 21 degrees. And Thursday, another dry and sunny day, the maximum temperature Thursday afternoon, 24 degrees. After the low tide at midnight 15 at 1.3 metres, the next high tide at the Palace Pier is at 6.28 at 4.9 metres. That's the latest from South Down Radio. The next news in half an hour.

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1: Everyone's trying to get out of the rain. Oh, it feels so good. The rain and thinking of you. 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Oh, I feel so good.

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Hope you're enjoying the Southdown Radio difference. Coming up in the next few minutes, we'll bring you the latest sport and also more from the Southdown Radio events diary and the local news for Brighton and Hove coming up at

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1: Alvaro Arbeloa has been appointed as Fulham's new head coach. He finished last season in charge of his longtime club, Real Madrid. Fulham co-owner says the former Spain player is the right choice for the Premier League side. In the World Cup, Egypt manager Hossam Hassan says the loss to the World Cup holders yesterday was an injustice. The side let a two-goal lead go after Argentina beat them 3-2 last night. VAR ruled out an Egypt goal while Mo Salah's penalty save was refused. In cricket, England women play against India in a one-off test starting on Friday. Pacer Lauren Filer believes the timing is right for the historic women's tests at Lord's.
2: Women's test matches don't come around very often, so it's always an honour to be selected. So it's going to be, yes, exciting times, and obviously against India, who are a very good side as well. So yeah, looking forward to it.
1: And Arthur Ferry is the first British wildcard to reach Wimbledon quarterfinals. He'll face Flavio Cavoli this afternoon in a battle for a spot in the semi-final. Thank you.

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1: Emergency crews carried out a search off Brighton's seafront after reports of someone in the water. A Coast Guard helicopter, local Coast Guard teams and the RNLI searched the area between Brighton Palace Pier and Hove. The operation was stood down after just over an hour and no further information has been released. New England House will no longer be used as a hub for creative businesses under plans announced by Brighton and Hove City Council. The council says alternative workspace will be made available at Phoenix House and Lindeen House. Plans for the future of New England House are due to be outlined as part of a wider regeneration strategy for the area. A former Western Road restaurant shut down after a drugs raid could be turned into a dental surgery. Plans have been submitted to convert the former E39 restaurant into a clinic with 5 treatment rooms. The venue lost its license after police action last year, with one employee later jailed for cocaine dealing. In local sport, Sussex suffered a crushing 100-run defeat to Essex Eagles in the Vitality Blast at Hove. Essex piled up 204 for 6 before dismissing Sussex for just 104, with Simon Harmer hitting 31 from the final over and taking 2 wickets. The Sharks have now lost 7 of their 9 matches and face an uphill battle to keep their hopes of reaching the knockout stages alive. There's more local news for Brighton and Hove at southdownradio.co.uk. Travel, weather and tide times next.
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1: In Hove, Conway Street remains closed between Fonthill Road and Ellen Street for roadworks, while Adelaide Crescent is closed northbound between Kingsway and Palmyra Square for sewer works. Temporary lights also in place on Hangleton Way near Spencer Avenue. On the trains, overnight engineering this week means buses replace trains between Brighton, Hove, Worthing and West Worthing, affecting late services towards Littlehampton, Portsmouth and Southampton. Some late West Coastway trains terminate early, with replacement buses running onwards, but daytime services from Brighton and Hove towards London Victoria, London Bridge, Gatwick Airport, Eastbourne and Hastings are expected to run normally. As always, you're advised to double-check journey times and the latest service updates before you travel. The weather for Brighton and Hove staying dry overnight and down to 21 degrees. And Thursday, another dry and sunny day, the maximum temperature Thursday afternoon, 24 degrees. After the low tide at midnight 15 at 1.3 metres, the next high tide at the Palace Pier is at 6.28 at 4.9 metres. That's the latest from Southdown Radio. The next news in half an hour.

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1: The US has resumed airstrikes on Iran. Explosions have been heard across the south of the country. The attacks come as Donald Trump says he's number one on Iran's hit list and promised to ramp up military action.
2: Their leaders are gone. And you know what? I may be gone too, because I'm their number one target. It's out all over the place. I'm their number one because they're scum. That's the way they act. And that's the way they've done it for 47 years. But I'm doing what's right for the country. I'm doing really what's right for the world.
1: The Home Secretary is to change the law so the ringleader of the Rochdale grooming gang can be deported. Shabana Mahmood is expected to amend the 1971 Immigration Act, which currently stops Sabir Ahmed being removed from the UK. The 73-year-old was released from prison last week after being jailed for a number of child sexual offences. The family of Ruth Ellis, the last woman to be hanged in the UK, are to continue their fight to help victims of domestic violence. Ellis, who was executed in 1955 for killing her lover David Blakely, has been granted a conditional pardon by the King. Her family has long argued she was the victim of domestic abuse, and lawyer Grace Horton from Mishkon Durea says they'll fight on.
3: They're never going to stop campaigning for the wider issue of domestic abuse survivors and how they're treated by the law in the courts. And I think there is some way to go on that campaign. And I think that they are very well placed to be able to push that forward.
1: The BBC licence fee is outdated, a busted flush and no longer fit for purpose. That's according to the man that runs the corporation. New Director General Mac Britton has told MPs it needs a radical overhaul.
4: The BBC is locked into yesterday's model of consumption, so the licence fee being payable on linear television and iPlayer. When the world's moved on, consumers are living in tomorrow's world today, so we need to look again at the mechanism for funding.
1: And Jordan Henderson has undergone successful surgery in Kansas City after he suffered a wrist injury in the aftermath of England's win against Mexico. That's the latest from Radio News Hub. I'm David Hall.
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6: Travel News. In Brighton, traffic's taking turns on Freshfield Road between Manor Hill and Dawson Terrace because of gas works, and temporary lights remain on Elm Grove at Hampden Road. There's also temporary lights on South Street in Fisher's Gate at Locks Hill. On the trains, overnight engineering this week means buses replace trains between Brighton, Hove, Worthing and West Worthing, affecting late services towards Littlehampton, Portsmouth and Southampton. Some late West Coastway trains terminate early, with replacement buses running onwards past daytime services from Brighton and Hove towards London Victoria, London Bridge, Gatwick Airport, Eastbourne and Hastings are expected to run normally. As always, you're advised to double-check journey times and the latest service updates before you travel. The weather for Brighton and Hove staying dry overnight and down to 21 degrees. And Thursday, another dry and sunny day, the maximum temperature Thursday afternoon, 24 degrees. After the low tide at midnight 15 at 1.3 metres, the next high tide at the Palace Pier is at 6.28 at 4.9 metres. That's the latest from Southdown Radio. 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
1: A section of the M23 was closed after a fatal crash near Gatwick. The collision happened on the southbound carriageway at Junction 9, the turn-off for the airport. Police are appealing for witnesses and anyone with dash cam footage to come forward. Councillors have approved plans for a gym in two long empty units at the Edward Street Quarter in Brighton. The space on the former Amex House site has remained vacant since the development was completed. The scheme was approved despite concerns from some residents about potential noise and disturbance. Brighton's Kings Road paddling pool is set to remain closed while major repair work is carried out on the seafront arches beneath the A259. The project follows a £22 million government grant, with the council contributing almost £4 million towards the £26 million scheme. The nearby playground and public toilets will also close during the works, which are expected to begin later this summer. In local sport, Hove tennis player Alicia Dudeney has bowed out of the Wimbledon singles after a straight sets defeat to American Alicia Parks. The 23-year-old earned a wild card following a rapid rise up the world rankings and impressed on her All-England club debut. Dudeney remains in the doubles competition and is due back on court later this week. You'll find more of this morning's local news stories for Brighton and Hove at southdownradio.co.uk. Travel, weather and tide times next.
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1: Travel News. In Hove, Conway Street remains closed between Fonthill Road and Ellen Street for roadworks, while Adelaide Crescent is closed northbound between Kingsway and Palmyra Square for sewer works. Temporary lights also in place on Hangleton Way near Spencer Avenue. On the trains, overnight engineering this week means buses replace trains between Brighton, Hove, Worthing and West Worthing, affecting late services towards Littlehampton, Portsmouth and Southampton. Some late West Coastway trains terminate early, with replacement buses running onwards past daytime services from Brighton and Hove towards London Victoria, London Bridge, Gatwick Airport, Eastbourne and Hastings are expected to run normally. As always, you're advised to double-check journey times and the latest service updates before you travel. The weather for Brighton and Hove staying dry overnight and down to 21 degrees. And Thursday, another dry and sunny day. The maximum temperature Thursday afternoon, 24 degrees. After the low tide of midnight 15 at 1.3 metres, the next high tide at the Palace Pier is at 6.28 at 4.9 metres. That's the latest from Southdown Radio. The next news in half an hour.

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And police are trying to identify two men following a robbery in Western Road in Brighton. You can see their images now in the police file. 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
1: The United States has launched more airstrikes on Iran. Iranian media have reported explosions being heard at several locations across the south of the country. The attacks come as world leaders called for calm after Donald Trump threatened to ramp up military action. U.S. Secretary General Antonio Guterres has appealed for a return to the ceasefire, a sentiment echoed by Prime Minister Keir Starmer.
2: Most people back at home will be wanting to see the ceasefire continue and wanting to see stability and wanted to see the Strait of Hormuz open, because that means that the impact on our economy will reduce.
1: Campaigners have welcomed the posthumous pardon for Ruth Ellis, the last woman to be hanged in the UK. The King has granted her a conditional pardon after she was convicted of killing her lover David Blakely in 1955. Her family insists she was a victim of domestic abuse. Becky Gittins, Labour MP for Clwyd East, says it's an important judgment.
3: I spoke to some students today and they learn about Ruth in their curriculum. They learn about this injustice. They learn about what we take into consideration in our legal system today, and it's a really important day for them to have seen it corrected.
1: Home Secretary Shabana Mahmood is set to change the law so the ringleader of the Rochdale grooming gang can be deported. She's expected to amend the 1971 Immigration Act, which currently stops convicted sex offender Shabir Ahmed being removed from the UK. Police believe a man has absconded to Zimbabwe after his wife and two daughters were found dead at a house in Bedford. The 45-year-old is the prime suspect, as officers believe the three were murdered. Detective Inspector Lee Martin is leading the inquiry.
4: We know that the suspect, Endodana Mukanyezi Chuma, also known as Mark, left the country on Saturday using a British passport. He is now believed to be in Zimbabwe. We are throwing the full weight of the law behind this investigation to track you down.
1: And British wildcard Arthur Ferry's through to the semi-finals at Wimbledon. That's the latest from Radio News Hub. I'm David Hall.
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